Maury Fenn with Alicia. Man, no sleep at the moment if you're a sports fan. You've got early starts with the Football World Cup. And then tonight, bit of a late one, State of Origin. That kickoff starts at 10 p.m. I'm tired just thinking about it. Your chance to win $100 with our school holiday pay. That cuticle is 11 minutes away. Here's fun. Give me a

0: there. This is Sian Lana. We cannot wait to see you. We're coming back Monday.
1: Okay, so you watch a lot of true crime on Netflix. You always think you know who's done it.
0: Yeah.
1: We have finally got the radio version for you where you can crack the case and win 10 grand. We've worked it out. It's going to work perfectly for you to win.
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0: It's Benson Boone on More FM with Alicia. So close to our long Matariki weekend. Oh, ready for it. And there is a lot happening around here for Matariki. 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And they've got local branches nationwide. They'll even handle your insurance claim, so they make it super easy if you need their services. And we've just had this hour's cue to call.
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2: Oh my God, that's made my entire holiday. Thank you so much.
0: Oh, you're so welcome. But you're keeping busy these school holidays, right? You're doing a football club, was it?
2: Yep, I'm coaching football kids right now. It's a bit wet, but, you know, we move.
0: Hey, I wouldn't be football without wet grounds, wouldn't it?
2: Exactly.
0: $100, that is all yours, Jamie. And then hopefully you get a bit of a break from that because you're on air. 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
2: I moved on to someone new. 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

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And I traveled around the world, think where you living at now. 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

0: Lady Gaga and Maury Fenn with Alicia coming up to 1 o'clock, and that's it. We're into the quarterfinals of the Football World Cup. I have been well sucked into it. I didn't think I'd get into it, but I've been watching it every day. I was even a little bit late to work this morning because I was watching the game. But since we're in the quarterfinals, it's now going from matches every day to matches every other day. So the quarterfinal schedule is out, and for New Zealand time, France versus Morocco, 8 a.m. Friday. Saturday, we've got Spain versus Belgium, 7 a.m. And then Sunday, a couple of games, Norway versus England at 9 a.m. and then Argentina versus Switzerland at 1 p.m. So that is the schedule. We're really getting down to the wire now.
1: 10 more of your favourite songs are ready to go.
0: Non-stop. On the way after one, another chance to win that $100 with our school holiday pay. That Kia Ora's in our non-stop 10. We've also got the latest from Sienna Spiro and an absolute anthem of a high school up from Chumbawamba in our non-stop 10. Oh. And that's starting with Taylor Swift right after the latest news on Moa.
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19: Good afternoon, I'm KM Adams with the latest at 1. Labor is defending its pre-election solar power package. It's proposing long-term low-interest loans for households wanting to switch to solar, along with allowing plug-in solar for renters. Local groups are eager to help those affected by flooding in Kaikoura, and snow is continuing to impact travel across the South Island. Road closures include State Highway 8 from Fairlie to Twisel and State Highway 87 from Kyburn to Middlemarch in Otago. New research has found those who eat later at night have higher body fat and blood sugar than early risers. Novak Djokovic has beaten third seed Felix Auger-Aliassime in the longest quarterfinal in Wimbledon history, clocking in at 5 hours and 15 minutes. And Switzerland's bested Colombia in a penalty shootout to set up a FIFA World Cup quarterfinal against defending champs Argentina.
16: Sport with Jenny and Holmes, Nelson Bays, supporting the region's sport for over 26 years.
0: More FM weather with Hubbers, because carpet shouldn't have to match your drapes. Cloudy but fine for the rest of today, down to 5 tonight. Tomorrow, early morning cloud, then fine with a high of 14. Matariki on Friday is fine with a high of 12. Saturday is fine and 11. And Sunday is fine and 11 again.
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It's Maury Fenn with Alicia, and I'm a sucker for new treats. I see that there are new Chit Chat biscuit flavours, caramel spice and dark chocolate, and I may have already just added those to the shopping list. Coming up in 10 minutes, your chance to win $100 with our school holiday pay thanks to Novus Glass. Right now though, Harry Styles on Maury Fenn.

0: Hey there, this is Sian Lana. 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
1: Are we already regretting perhaps not putting our kids into school holiday program?
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1: The malls are busy, but the roads aren't. It's a really weird time, isn't it?
0: Looking forward to being back with you Monday very much. There is loads going on. Go well. We'll see you Monday. 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
1: She's coming to New Zealand in January for the very first time. And she's already made an impression with this song from the soundtrack of The Devil Wears Prada 2. Sienna Spira, Material Lover. Your favorite.

0: That song's incredible. New on More FM, Sienna Spiro, it's Material Lover. And here we are, quarter of the way through the school holidays pretty much. And depending on how you feel about the school holidays, they might be flying by or they might be at a bit of a standstill. 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
0: And we just had that cue to call. So Christelle, you are quick on the phone. First one through, that $100 is all yours.
2: Fantastic. Thank you very much.
0: But it's a bit business as usual these school holidays for you, yeah?
2: Yeah, no, doesn't affect me that much.
0: Hey, well, you know what? It's an added bonus, $100 anyway for the school holidays. You can maybe treat yourself with that. 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

0: It's Shaggy on More FM with Alicia. Coming up to 2 o'clock, the Matariki period has officially started. And obviously the public holiday is on Friday, which you're possibly aware of since we love a short week. But you can see the stars above us in the morning. You've been able to see them for a wee while. But if you do want to spot them, you have to get up early. You have to look out before sunrise. Look to the east. And I did see a great tip. If you want an easy way to find them, look for the bright orange Mars. It is sitting very close to Matariki stars this month.
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21: Kia ora, KM Adams here with the latest at 2. Weather conditions are easing in Kaikoura, but flooding issues remain. A decision on reopening the evacuated West End area is expected soon. And a plea from Waitaki District Council to stop stealing road signs. Contractors are running out due to the sheer extent of flooding in Otago. Repeat burglars would face mandatory prison under a new Act election policy. Anyone convicted of burglary three times would receive at least 3 years behind bars. New research shows when you eat could be just as important as what you eat. A study found those who stay up late tend to eat more at night and have higher levels of body fat and blood sugar. White ball specialists Finn Allen, Lockie Ferguson, Adam Milne and Tim Seifert have landed casual black cap contracts. That's ahead of the India series. And an exhausted Novak Djokovic is through to the semi-finals at Wimbledon after the tournament's longest quarter-final ever.
2: Sport with Jenny and Holmes, Nelson Bays, supporting the region's sport for over 26 years.
0: More FM weather with Hubbers, because carpet shouldn't have to match your drapes. Cloudy but fine for the rest after day, down to 5 tonight. Tomorrow, early morning cloud, then fine with a high of 14. Matariki on Friday is fine with a high of 12. Saturday is fine and 11. And Sunday is fine and 11 again.
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It's More FM with Alicia. In the last 10 or so minutes, the official cash rate has been announced. So we've gone from 2.25% to 2.5%. And KM Adams, going through all the numbers, she's going to tell us how that's going to affect you and I in the news at 3 o'clock. In 10 minutes, your school holiday pay cue to call. Right now, it's Adele. Hi.

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0: David Guetta and One Republic on More FM. Alicia in for your Wednesday Arvo. Short week this week, so just one more alarm to get through before Matariki on Friday. Unless, of course, you're on school holidays at the moment, lucky kids. 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
0: And we just had that cue to call. Abby, you are quick on the phone, so that $100 is all yours.
2: Thank you so much.
0: So double-edged sword with the school holidays, because you're a teacher, so you get a break, and you get to spend that break with your son, right?
2: I do. Yes, I do.
0: Oh, fantastic. Well, $100, you can do something fun with him, and after the school holidays, you're also in the draw to Wine, Dine and Unwind in South Australia. That one's without him, though. You're going to have to find someone to look after him, but you're in the draw for that as well.
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7: Afternoon, KM Adams here with the latest at 2. The Reserve Bank has hiked the official cash rate for the first time in 3 years, up 25 basis points to 2.5%. Kaikoura residents who self-evacuated during intense rainfall are now allowed back home. Several roads remain closed, including State Highway 1 from Waipara to Ward, while a boil water notice is in place for Pekata. A nationwide telco outage has caused chaos in Australia, impacting trains, FTPOS transactions and some emergency calls. Labor insists its pre-election solar policy goes further than Nationals. Both parties are proposing loan schemes to help households install solar if elected. Four black cap white ball specialists, Finn Allen, Tim Seffert, Lockie Ferguson and Adam Milne, have agreed to casual contracts with New Zealand cricket. And football updates brought to you by Hisense. Egypt coach Hossam Hassan claims his side, beaten 3-2 by Argentina at the World Cup today, was cheated by officials.
4: Sport with Jenny and Holmes, Nelson Bays, supporting the region's sport for over 26 years.
7: 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Showers as we drop down to a low of 7 tonight. Tomorrow, a mix of sun and cloud, light southerlies at a high of 14 for Thursday, and mostly sunny for Matariki on Friday.
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19: Hey, how you doing? Sarah and Adam, they're back on Monday. You got Tyler here with Director Dave. Happy Wednesday, Arvo. One more day to go until the weekend.
20: Yee-hee, let's get it, baby.
19: And we're, what, 3 days into the school holidays? How are the funds going? 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
19: $100, cold, hard cash. Couple of chances to win that. You're first before 3:30. It's Sam Fender and Olivia Dean at Moore.

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0: Just imagine the crowds belting that out live when he comes to the country later this year. Robbie Williams at More FM. Tyler in for Sarah and Adam. They're back on Monday. If you would like More FM school holiday pay, $100 cash. We're going to do that in 8 minutes. This next one, though, from Sarah and Adam, one of our favourite bits. It proves you're never too old for a good prank.
1: Something has just happened with my cousin, Jana. She is on a girls' trip as we speak, and they started a group chat called Don't Tell Jana. Mm. And I figured the best way to explain it was to get her on the phone. So she joins us now. Hello, Jana.
2: Hello, my darling. How are you?
1: So good. I'm so sorry to interrupt the girls' trip, first of all. I'm sorry, because I'm sure there's some quality wine time going on. But can you please explain what Don't Tell Jana is about?
2: Well, there's seven of us, and we live in all different parts of New Zealand, and we get together about once every 18 months or so and talk about what we do for a job, which is basically lots of fabulous foodie stuff. And they came to my house for dinner. I had planned a beautiful dinner party, as of course you would understand I like to do.
1: Yes.
2: And then I may have gone to bed in the evening with my rather new on the scene boyfriend, and there was a pair of 3XL pink granny panties under the pillow.
1: Yes, yes, so
2: good. I went into the bathroom to wash my hands and do the things that you do, and there was a soap dispenser, which was definitely not my minimalist style, Sarah.
1: Yes, yes, not bougie enough
3: so
1: for Jana.
3: Was that when alarm bells started to ring that someone was playing a joke on you?
2: Undies I thought was a joke because I'd like to think I have nicer underwear than that. But the soap dispenser, I was like, oh no, have they tried to do something cute for me? Like, have they tried to, like, you know, bring a present for the host?
1: Yeah.
2: And then I thought, I looked on my, like, little bedside table and there was this little figurine and I picked it up and the arm broke off. And my,
1: oh my
2: daughter,
1: God.
2: This is in the morning by now, my daughter was like, Mum, they've given you a present, you've broken it straight away. And I was like, well, look, let's be honest, it's pretty ugly. Mum, that's awful. That's you these gifts.
1: Yeah.
2: But then there was a bee outside and they just kept developing and kept developing. Then I think we knew that there was a little bit of a prank going on.
3: Brilliant.
1: And so they brought in the ugliest items they could find, Jana, and dotted them around your very curated home just to screw with you.
2: Well, they weren't to my taste, put it that way.
1: Oh, look, there definitely has been some visits to the op shop, 100%.
3: Yeah. And
2: yes.
3: The new boyfriend on the scene, is he still around or did that scare him away?
2: Look, we ended up putting the undies on the dog, Adam. So I think it's safe that we're not actually going to be taking those to the bedroom.
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1: Rag and Bone Man at More FM. Tyler in for Sarah and Adam. They are back on Monday.
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1: How are those school holidays going for you so far, Sam?

0: say?
1: Oh, honestly, highly recommend. But take some tissues. Like me, as a grown adult, was crying by the end of it. you are all sussed with that $100. Congrats. You're also in the draw for Wine, Dine and Unwind to head to South Australia because you've made it on air. So congrats. You have a wonderful time.
0: Oh, awesome. Thank you so much. Oh,
1: absolutely. My pleasure. We do it all again. Another $100 up for grabs in an hour's time here at More FM.
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3: Thank you so much.
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1: Sarah and Adam back Monday. Tyler here with you. And you know kids' songs? The guys were talking about how some of them are actually really dark, really, really grim. And someone's theory about the Muffin Man being a serial killer? Go through three songs. Here's Ian. You're glow-

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0: delay. Well, guys and Kasia, this is More FM with Tyler and Fasira and Adam. They're back Monday. And they got chatting about how dark some kids' songs are. And actually, the Muffin Man got dragged into it, caught some strays along the way.
1: Director Dave will not stop singing this stupid song that I don't even believe is a real song. He reckons it's a kid's song. What is it, Director Dave?
2: Daddy finger, where are you?
1: Oh my God. Here I am.
3: No, it's legit.
4: Daddy finger, daddy finger, where are you?
2: Here I am. How do you do?
1: Who thought this was a good idea?
2: Cocomelon, honestly, it's a pain in my bum.
3: The Wiggles sing it as well. It's not just a Cocomelon thing.
2: So does Miss Rachel.
1: How do you keep a straight face with this? Is it just daddy finger?
2: Oh, no, they go on to like mummy finger, sister finger. It's just like...
1: Not uncle finger. They're just happening. Just checking. They stop just with the immediate family, right? They don't go to the outer echelons. Yeah, they don't do cousin finger.
3: Oh my gosh. Hey, no, but this is the thing when it comes to like kids' songs and nursery rhymes. Like, there are so many deeper meanings to them. For example, like Three Blind Mice. It's a tale of a farmer's wife who viciously blinds and tails three mice.
1: Is it a metaphor or is it just about killing mice?
3: No, that's like Rockabye Baby on the treetop.
1: Yeah.
3: The cradle breaks and then the baby doesn't live.
1: Doesn't it?
3: No.
1: What?
2: Holy.
1: You're kidding me.
3: No, these are some really dark, dark, nursery rhymes that we sing to our kids.
1: What is wrong with people?
3: It's like, it's raining, it's pouring, the old man's snoring, he went to bed, he bumped his head, and he didn't get up in the morning.
1: Yeah, what are we up to, eh? When you really start spelling it out like that.
3: Yeah.
1: Giselle, what's the one that gives you the creeps?
5: So, the Muffin Man. I was singing it to my child one day, and somebody told me, you do realise that's linked to a serial killer back in the 1820s, and I said, no, I was really surprised.
1: Oh, my God. Muffin Man. Must be on Drury Lane. Yep. That guy, and then Intrigue gets his leg bitten off, but, you know, sounds like he deserved it, so it's fine. Giselle, did you stop singing that? Were you like, oh, maybe I'll just park that one?
5: Oh, I don't know. It's pretty catchy.
3: Hey, and it does the job. It gets them to sleep. Yes. So why stop? I hear you.
1: Okay, let's go to Emily. What's the one that gives you the heebies?
6: There was an old woman who lived in a shoe. She had so many children, she didn't know what to do. She gave them all some broth without any bread. And then she whipped them all soundly and sent them to bed. That's when she needs to have a visit from...
3: Oranga Tamariki.
1: Yeah. She's doing it tough though, single mother, just saying.
3: Yeah, I mean, it is stressful.
7: Sarah and Adam on More FM.

0: Celine Dion at More FM. Tyler and Director Dave here in for Sarah and Adam. They're back on Monday. But Matariki celebrations in full swing, plenty on right around the country. If you want to see what's happening near you, you can text FUN to 559 and we'll send you back a link to pretty much everything that's happening right around the country. Night markets and light shows really seem to be the thing this year.
1: Yeah, right. Are they free?
0: Yep. There's a laser show in Hamilton.
1: Free?
0: Yep. Okay. A drone show in Rotorua and Dunedin. Ooh,
1: let me guess. Free?
0: I'm actually not sure. there's heaps of live music. There's fire projections in Wellington.
1: Oosh, man. Free?
0: I think so. If you want to check that out, text the word FUN to 559. Perfect for the school holidays because, if the bank is looking a little bit low with all the things you're trying to keep the kids entertained with.
1: Well, not if they're all free.
0: That's a fair point. If the bank is looking low, though, and if you want the $100 with More FM school holiday pay, it's up for grabs after 4 here at More.
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22: Kia ora, KM Adams here with the latest at 4. Further hikes to the official cash rate haven't been ruled out. The Reserve Bank has raised it for the first time in 3 years to 2.5%. Civil Defence is urging Canterbury residents to stay out of floodwaters. A state of emergency remains for Kaikoura and 55 homes remain without power. The ACT Party is promising tougher penalties for repeat burglars if it's returned to government. Its proposed policy would see a mandatory 3-year prison sentence after a third burglary conviction. Police have issued a stark reminder about the dangers of walking along the Waikato Expressway after a person in dark clothing was seen crossing multiple lanes of the highway on foot last night. To Rugby League's Showdown Showpiece, the series decider in State of Origin kicks off tonight in Brisbane just after 10 our time. And football updates brought to you by Hisense. The mocking of Donald Trump by the Belgian players at the World Cup continues. Cameras pictured the players doing Trump's signature dance moves that he does to the Village People's YMCA.
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22: 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Showers as we drop down to a low of 7 tonight. Tomorrow, a mix of sun and cloud, light southerlies and a high of 14 for Thursday, and mostly sunny for Matariki on Friday.
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0: What's going on? Hope you're having a wonderful Wednesday, Tyler. And for Sarah and Adam, they're back next week. The phones going absolutely bananas for school holiday pay. Your final one for the day up for grabs. $100 cash. It's going to be at 20 past four. I tell you what, you're listening out for Benson Boone, Mr. Electric Blue. Get ready to call then, because straight after it is the cue to call. Here's One Direction at more. You're insecure.

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0: Imagine Dragons at More FM with Tyler, Sarah and Adam. Going to be back to drive you home on Monday. As an adult, there's a few really demoralising things that can happen, but being mistaken for a child is right up there.
1: Kate from The Office, hello.
2: Hello.
1: So this has happened to you recently.
2: Yes, last week actually.
1: How old, now do you mind me saying, how old are you?
2: I'm 29, okay. Turning 30 this year.
1: Okay, yeah. Congratulations.
2: I'm actually excited about it.
1: Yeah,
2: so.
1: Yeah, great, you made it.
2: Yeah.
1: But what happened last week?
2: Last week, so I just got home from work and we had some door knockers. They needed some money for something, can't even remember what, but they asked if there was someone over 25 home and I just said no and they left.
3: Okay. So that's good. And does this happen to you quite a bit?
2: Yes, sadly a lot.
1: Like, what? How young are we talking?
2: When I was 21, I went to the Roman Baths in the UK with my family. We asked for 3 adult tickets, and they said, "Nah, just 2 adults and a child, because she looks 20. She looks like she's 12." So
3: 12 years
2: I got
3: old.
2: In as a 12-year-old,
1: and you were 21.
2: Yeah.
1: Oh my God, Kate. Do you take it as a compliment though?
2: I use it to my advantage when I need to. Like, if I'm going to get free tickets because they think I'm a child, sure, I'll take it.
1: You'll take it. I reckon cash in, man.
2: Yeah. If they ask me my age, I'll be honest. But if they're going to assume it.
1: If you went to a cafe and there were, you know how there's always that bit of the menu that's like kids only? Oh, do you? Do you order
2: only
1: from that?
2: If I really want something from that's not on the adults one.
1: Hang on. Does it work?
2: Yeah.
1: Oh my God, this is a superpower, Kate.
2: It's so great.
1: Do you know, see, for me, because I had adult braces from age 20 to 25. So this happened to me a lot. And also I'm 5'1", so it sort of adds up. But the other day I was on my phone, I am not 25 anymore. And I was, you know how on your photos you can search like a word and it will come up with all the photos of that thing. So puppy, and it'll be like dogs. So I was searching child because we were trying to come up with the photos for us of like what we looked as kids. And it was just all my photos still. It just thought I was a child. It's like, come on.
3: Come
1: I'm trying
3: on.
1: To be a grown woman at this point.
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0: Sarah and Adam back Monday.

Tyler here with Director Dave. They'll be back with the full $1,000 for the pop quiz, but Big Boss Bosto doesn't trust us, the B team. So $100 is up for grabs just before 5. Next, though, Adam put the question out there. Where's the weirdest place to spot your workmates in the wild? Yeah, things get really awkward in the sauna in 3 songs. You say

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0: Ivy at More FM. Tyler in for Sarah and Adam. They're back on Monday. Seeing your teacher out in public, that can be really awkward. But for Adam, that extends to his workmates too.
1: Where's the weirdest place to see a workmate in the wild?
2: Yeah, this is, when you said this before, I started thinking. I don't know. Like, I don't find it weird seeing my work friends in the wild. I'm sort of weirdly fine with it. Is that odd?
1: Yeah, oh, well, I find it, yeah, incredibly awkward. David, how about you? Oh,
3: I hate when you see workmates at the supermarket and then they always feel compelled to give you a hug. And I'm like, yeah. I've never hugged you in my life. I don't want to hug you in the fruit and veggie
2: I've done that to you. I've done that to you.
3: Now you know how I feel.
2: Okay.
1: This is an intervention.
2: Yes.
3: No, play the next song.
1: Well, David. Yeah. Well, David, get this. I went to the pool last night. I was in my togs and I walked into the sauna. And out of my eye, my peripheral vision, I could see somebody that we work with. And I thought, I'm just going to do this thing where I'm oblivious and I'm ignoring the fact that I know someone in this room wearing their togs and they know that I'm in my togs. I sit down and I get a wee tap on the shoulder saying, hey, Adam, is that you? I say, yeah, hey, it's me. And my gosh, you're getting a real eyeful of people in their togs, aren't you?
2: Oh, okay. Sorry, I wasn't expecting that. Was it like a steamy sauna? So were you hoping to just sort of hide in the mist?
1: Yeah. Well, it was a very hot and sweaty sauna. And then we are kind of awkwardly chatting to each other. I'm trying not to make eye contact or just looking in that direction because I just felt really uncomfortable.
2: Why?
4: Were you wearing your budgie smugglers?
2: Yeah.
1: The togs that I do wear are rather tight.
2: Are they?
1: Yeah.
2: Sorry, that sounded so exciting.
1: Are they? Do you photos?
2: Sorry. I just didn't mention it. Sorry.
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2: They say the holy water's watered down, and this town's lost its faith.

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Sarah and Adam back next week, but you've got Tyler with director Dave, the B team, in for the pop quiz. Thanks to Novus Class, they've got branches nationwide. 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

0: DJ Sammy at More FM, Tyler here in for Sarah and Adam. They're going to be back with you next week.
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0: And when they're back next week, the Pop Quiz will be back to the full $1,000. But Big Boss Bosto doesn't trust Director Dave on reading the questions. I reckon you've improved. I think you've gotten better.
3: Yeah, I think I'm the man.
0: What are you... Claire, I think you can be confident. The questions are a little bit easier and Dave's improved. So I reckon you've got this.
4: Oh, cool. Sounds good.
3: the main reason they're easier is so I can actually read them.
0: The thing is, he's not even lying either.
3: Oh, I know.
0: You've got 60 seconds, Claire, to answer 10 questions. If you get all 10 correct, you win $100. If you don't know an answer, you just say pass. We'll come back to it if there's time. If you get one wrong, you can keep guessing, but we won't move on until you say pass. Good as gold?
4: Okay.
0: Let's rip the band-aid off. Let's go. Your time starts now.
3: If you don't fail an exam, you...
4: pass.
3: Yeah. What is H2O commonly known as?
4: Water.
3: Yeah. Who is married to David Beckham?
4: Victoria Beckham.
3: Yeah. What day this week is the All Blacks team announced?
4: Thursday.
3: That's right. In social media speak, what does DM mean?
4: Direct message.
3: Yeah. Who released the album The Eminem Show?
4: Eminem.
3: Yeah. Heath Ledger starred as what Batman villain?
4: Joker.
3: Yeah. What colour jersey does the Tour de France leader wear?
4: Yellow.
3: How much is Lotto Powerball tonight?
4: 23 million.
3: And which Australian singer sings Can't Get You Out of My Head?
4: Kylie Minogue.
3: Yes!
0: Winner. Oh, nice one. Boom, $100 just like that.
4: Thank you.
0: Hang on. Look how much extra time you had. Nailed it. I think it was a mixture of Dave finally getting the questions out, the questions being a bit easier, and Claire, you being a smarty pants. Well done.
4: Oh, thank you so much.
0: You're so welcome. Also in the draw, it's a Wine, Dine and Unwind in South Australia, which, by the way, we'll have more chances for you to get in that draw after five here at More.
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10: In Yucatan, the local Mexican surfers pronounce cero, cero. 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In New Zealand, zero alcohol Corona cero is pronounced cero. Easy, eh? However you say it, Corona Cero will always be the smooth zero alcohol beer that's still served with a lime.
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21: Evening, KM Adams here with the latest at 5. The Reserve Bank has upped the official cash rate 25 basis points, while noting the Middle East conflict could make inflation more persistent. However, economist Cameron Bagri doesn't anticipate too much movement on longer-term mortgage rates. State Highway 8 has reopened between Lake Tekapo and Lake Pukaki. Meanwhile, State Highway 1 north of Kaikoura is set to reopen about now, but the section south of the town will likely stay shut for a couple more days because of flooding damage. Copenhagen has topped the global rankings for the second year running as the world's most livable city. Auckland ranked 12th on the list. Warriors star Kurt Capewell will be lining up for Queensland tonight in the big State of Origin decider. Capewell is yet to commit on his club playing future for next season. And football updates brought to you by Hisense. The World Cup round of 16 was completed today. It's a day off tomorrow, the first day without World Cup football since June the 12th.
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21: 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Showers as we drop down to a low of 7 tonight. Tomorrow, a mix of sun and cloud, light southerlies and a high of 14 for Thursday, and mostly sunny for Matariki on Friday.
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0: You've almost made it through Wednesday. One more day to go until the long weekend. Tyler here in for Sarah and Adam. They're going to be back on Monday. Wine, Dine, Unwind. We'll get you in the draw for that before 5:30. Next, though, what have you left on the roof of the car? Oh, man, someone left their cat? We'll hear it in three songs. Here's something.

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2: 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I don't
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0: Dowd at More FM, Tyler and Fasira and Adam. They're back on Monday. If the school holidays are already getting to you, maybe a trip to South Australia will be right up your alley. Wine, dine, unwind. Let's get you in that drawer in 8 minutes. But we're playing some of our favourite moments from Sierra and Adam. This one, it's one of those ones that make you go, Adam.
1: Sometimes I feel like I've got the brain of a monkey.
2: Same. Same.
1: This is like, there's not much going on in there. Yesterday I was driving home and I took the long way. I ended up following a car because on the roof of the car in front of me was a banana.
2: Yeah.
1: And the banana was just staying on the roof and I thought, surely this banana's got to fall off eventually.
2: Oh, hang on. Do you mean, in my head, I'm imagining like a big novelty banana. Do you mean it was like a banana-themed car, or was it just someone had left their banana?
1: That would make the story way more cooler, but yeah. No, it was just a fruit.
2: Because I was
1: just a lone banana.
2: If a car had a giant banana on top, I could see following. That would make sense.
1: No, we're just talking about one lone banana.
2: Oh.
1: And as the car was turning, the banana would roll to the other side of the car, and it would roll to the back, and it was just staying on the roof of the car the whole time. We went through 4 traffic lights. The banana was still there, and I thought, shit, I've got to get home to my family.
2: Still watching the best show in town, which is this whole roof banana situation.
1: So I was about 30 minutes late. I don't know if the banana survived the journey, but I do want to know, what survived on the roof of your car?
2: Let's go to Sally. What did you leave on the roof of your car?
3: Well, I didn't leave it on there. We were going out, and our old cat was lying in the sun on the roof. And Mum said, no, that'll be fine. She'll jump off when we start the car. Started the car, backed out the driveway, went down the road, turned a corner, down another road, turned another corner, and people were like flashing their lights and waving at us. And I said, I bet the cat's still on the roof. And she was saying, no, don't be silly.
1: Oh.
3: So we get out, and here's this poor cat still lying.
2: No.
3: Like looking like nothing is wrong. Still sitting on the roof of the car. Now, we can't work out how the heck she got on the car, because this cat was like 18 years old,
1: yeah.
3: And she had a disease which is called elephantitis, and she was the fattest cat. So how she got up there, we still have no idea.
1: Well, being the fattest cat probably saved her with
2: that's
1: the
2: it. There's some good gravity right there. Yeah.
1: Gosh.
2: Please,
1: I just can't help but think now if you went through a Macca's drive-thru.
2: Yeah. Anything for the cat?
4: Sarah and Adam on More.

0: I love that so much. Flo Rida, see ya. Wild Ones. This is More FM. Tyler in for Sarah and Adam. They're back Monday.
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2: Dine.
1: Unwind.
2: In South Australia.
0: All you need to do is get on air and you get in the draw. And Wellington, hello.
3: Hello.
0: Wellington, the person that I believe is from Auckland?
3: Yes, that's me.
0: Does anyone ever comment on that? Or just me?
3: Yeah, I get it. I get it every day.
0: Do you have any friends from other places with names? No, look, let's just not. I'm sorry. Hey, return flights to Adelaide for 2. 5 nights luxury accommodation, a Barossa Valley gourmet food and wine, to $1,000 to spend. Rental car for 5 days. You turn up. We take care of the rest. You're in the draw to go and celebrate the simple pleasures in South Australia, Wellington.
3: That sounds like a dream.
0: Hey, awesome. Good stuff. We'll do that again in an hour's time. But next, we're playing some of our favourite Sarah and Adam moments, right? Director Dave, do you remember that time we did like a full-on investigation into the pedestrian crossing noise?
4: Oh, yeah, what a waste of time.
0: No. Does that sound different between regions?
4: It does.
0: Is there an accent going on? Oh, nice one. Did you just...
4: No, but it's worth listening to because it is different right the way around the country.
0: Okay. Well, if you want, please stick around and we'll do that in 12 minutes.
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12: finish. 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Whoam! All day.
13: All day.
12: Whoam! Whoam! If it's an F3 car, whoam!
14: He likes to brushing his teeth in the shower.
13: I do that.
14: I think,
12: yeah, but, with hot water.
13: Yeah. It doesn't really matter.
12: Animal. 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
8: More FM. How you doing? Sarah and Adam back Monday. Tyler here. We've got one more day left until our Buttericky long weekend. It's our last long weekend until like the end of October, so gotta make the most of it. Hey, you know the pedestrian crossing? Does that sound different in different spots around the country? Sarah and Adam found out, and you'll hear it in three songs.

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4: 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They were playing Wonderwall. I overheard you say you hate this song.

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1: Lewis Capaldi at Mori FM, Tyler in for Sarah and Adam. They're going to be back with you next week, and so looking forward to them coming back so we get more hard-hitting investigative pieces like this.
2: I did not expect to be coming to do the show today asking the question, does the pedestrian crossing green man have an accent? But here we are, and gosh, it's really divided people. Okay, so we sent people out to Christchurch, Wellington, Auckland. Yeah. Everyone did the test, and it's really mixed on the text machine to 559. Aaron has actually texted saying, Adam, I think his impersonation was spot on with his green man sounds.
3: Oh, thanks, mate.
2: Yeah, so you've got a big fan in Aaron there. Another text here, I reckon the Auckland one sounds like a deep voice, yeah, and the Wellington one sounds like a high voice. Oh. Megan's texting saying, my son reckons there's a definite accent in the three different green men's. And this one here, they all sound the same, but the Wellington green man has got a slight limp.
3: A slight limp, this is brilliant. So we went like way too deep into this, and we've dissected the audio, and we're about to compare them all. So we'll start with Auckland.
2: Okay.
3: Followed by Wellington.
2: Oh.
3: And then we'll go to Christchurch. See, I think Auckland and Christchurch sound similar, but there's something off about Wellington.
2: That's so Wellington, though.
3: There's something off about it.
2: Just something a little bit different.
3: David, where do you live?
4: Oh, Wainuiomata.
3: Just outside of Wellington.
4: Just outside of Wellington, yeah.
2: So that tracks. That tracks completely. So someone's actually texting saying Sydney. The Sydney green man has an accent to the point that it inspired Billie Eilish. So this is the Sydney one.
3: Yeah, that does sound different to a New Zealand one.
2: And listen to what Billie Eilish and her brother did with it.
5: My mom and I went for a walk in Sydney.
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5: Duh.
2: Oh, that little bit.
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2: Hard to hear without headphones, I reckon. 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
1: Hey, hey, it's Ben from the band Borderline. Remember our last song? Well, we are back with a new single and we really hope you like it. It's called Watching It Burn.
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0: one of the best TV theme songs ever. Paula Cole from Dawson's Creek. This is More FM, Tyler, and for Sarah and Adam. They are back on Monday. Director Dave, you've got your lotto ticket, I'm assuming?
1: Absolutely. 23 million is enough. In fact, even First Division's enough.
0: For what?
1: To quit.
0: Let's be real, though. Like, you don't have a lot else going on in your life. Apart from your beautiful kids, I feel like you like it here too much. I don't think you'd quit.
1: Nah, I would. Who wants to work when you got that much money in the bank?
0: Actually, Sarah and Adam caught up with someone from Lotto recently, just on like how long it takes to get that cold hard cash into your bank account.
2: We pay it all in one lump sum. Wow. So as soon as the winner claims and everything's been verified, then the money is paid in tax-free in sort of 7 working days.
0: 7 working days? Like, in this day and age, I thought it would be an overnight job, you know?
1: Yeah,
0: internet
1: same.
0: Bank it to me. Mm. Next, you know when you're at like the checkout and stuff and you get harassed to donate to charity? Adam was getting a bit sick of it, eh, Director Dave?
1: Yeah, he doesn't know how to say no. Mm. And he was talking about it on the year, and then someone from Forest and Bird called up trying to get him to donate, and it is the most awkward phone call ever.
0: You'll hear it after 6, hear it more.
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6: Kia ora, KM Adams here with the latest at 6. A large section of State Highway 1 south of Kaikoura will stay shut for at least another couple of days due to flood damage. The northern section is opening this evening. Other road closures across the South Island include State Highway 8 from Fairlie to Lake Tekapo due to snow. And two rural communities remain isolated in Marlborough after roads were damaged by flooding. The region is now shifting to a recovery phase. The official cash rate has risen to 2.5%, the first hike in 3 years. A treasured piece of church history has been returned after being stolen from a Hamilton Museum display over the weekend. The All Blacks team to play Italy on Saturday will be named tomorrow afternoon, the first chance to see what new head coach Dave Rennie thinks of a rotation policy. To rugby league with Machinery House in a league of their own, it's expected to be clear and dry for the showpiece State of Origin decider in Brisbane tonight, kickoff just after 10.
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6: More FM Nelson weather with Hovers, because carpet shouldn't have to match your drapes. Showers as we drop down to a low of 7 tonight. Tomorrow, a mix of sun and cloud, light southerlies and a high of 14 for Thursday, and mostly sunny for Matariki on Friday.
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8: Night at More FM, Tyler here, Sarah and Adam will be back next week. Some stats for you, we're 75% of the way through the working week, one more day to go until the long weekend. We're also a quarter of the way through the school holidays. 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

0: It's Pink, More FM, Tyler in for Sarah and Adam. They're back next week. If you want to hear Adam squirm, well, you're in the right place because this is one of our favourite moments from the show.
1: Adam's trying to get out of donating to charity.
2: No, I'm not trying to get out of donating to charity. There are a couple of lovely charities that we donate to regularly. Yes. It's just when you go shopping and the person at the checkout says, would you like to make a $5 donation to Kids Can? And they say it so loud that the whole store can hear what's going on.
1: So many people are texting to 559 saying, yes, Adam, it absolutely does my head in too. I'm so with you on this. So we wanted advice of like, how do you say no? This one's quite good. It's a company card, so I'm not allowed to donate. It's quite good. You can just blame the boss. Big Boss Bosto, if you've never met him, he's a real Scrooge. So
2: that's a good one. Just blame Bosto everywhere.
1: Just blame Bosto. Let's go to Shaz. Shaz, how do you turn down charities?
3: Well, it's easy. You just say no. No, thanks.
1: No.
3: That's it. It's your problem, not a me problem.
1: Okay, can you try that, Adam? Give us a no, no thanks. It's a you problem, not a me problem. Give it a go.
2: No thanks. It's a you problem, not a me problem. The quiver in the voice. So.
1: And that's when Greenpeace go, oh, that's unfortunate. Okay, let's go to Rebecca. What's your advice for Adam for saying no to charitable donations?
4: Hey, Adam, I really get it. But I actually work for Forest and Bird, and I was wondering if you would like to donate like $20 a month to our charity. This is really amazing. You'll be doing such a really good job, and you'll be preserving New Zealand's environment and native species.
1: Yep.
4: And it's not for us, Adam. It's for the future generations.
2: Don't bring my kids into it.
4: So what do you think?
2: Rebecca, I'll give
4: Come
2: you $20.
4: On, Adam, you can do it.
2: See, I have to say yes.
4: It's for our Mokopuna.
2: Oh, don't bring in the Mokopuna.
1: Yes.
2: Look, I'll give you $20, but I can't do it monthly.
1: Hang on. No. This whole thing was so that you'd say no.
2: Yeah, but as you've discovered, I'm like a blimmin', what'd you call it? Like a doorstep. You could just walk over me and I'll do whatever you want.
1: Okay, Rebecca from Forest and Bird, can you just stay there for a second? Can we get Shaz back on? Can you just quickly turn down Rebecca from Forest and Bird? Just show Adam how it's done. She's looking for a $20 donation.
4: Hi, Shaz. How are you today?
3: Oh, I'm great. How about yourself?
4: Oh, yeah, really good. Hey, do you like being out and about and enjoying our, forest and nature? And what we're asking for is like $20 a month. You know, it's not about you, Shaz. It's about our future generations. Do you have grandchildren?
1: Oh, my God.
3: No.
4: It's not about you and me, Shaz, because today we're actually enjoying it. I'm thinking about our future. I'm thinking about New
3: Zealand.
4: Lovely
3: for you, darling, but... there's a no coming, and another no, and that's a you problem, not me.
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0: This is More FM with Tyler and Vasera and Adam. They're back Monday. Eminem with Rihanna. Love that song. Hate that song. We want to know. And you can win $1,000 cash. We had 5 lots up for grabs. Sarah picked up a grand with us yesterday.
1: No way.
0: $1,000 cold hard cash.
1: Are you kidding?
0: All you need to do is text music to 559. We'll send you back a link. Yeah. What did you call it, Director Dave? Tinder?
2: Yeah, it's like music Tinder, and you get the song and then you just swipe left or right whether you like it or not, and that's it. It's simple as.
0: Boom, and there is still a total of 4 grand up for grabs. Music to 559.
2: Do you know the thing that annoys me about it, though, is that Bosto takes it so seriously when he's putting the playlist together based on what you're voting for. Mm. And I believe not many people have voted for Tina Turner, Simply the Best.
0: Well, we
2: do. Whether they like it, because I have not heard that in weeks.
0: Well, we do play it a lot, but you like the non... What's-his-face version.
2: Yeah, I don't like Jimmy Barnes in it. He can get out. Give me Tina Turner, anyway, the OG.
0: It's not for Director Dave to control the music. It is for you to control the music. Text music to 559.

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26: 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Adam back Monday, Tyler here. More nasty weather on the way. There's an orange heavy rain warning out for Wairarapa, parts of Manawatu and Hawke's Bay. More snow as well for alpine areas of the south. Next note, fun game from Adam. He takes songs, puts it into this machine, and it will spit it out in a different genre. Imagine Eminem singing opera in three songs. Here's Candy Crow.
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1: Inga Rose, folks, if you like Olivia Dean, try her out. 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

0: 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Tyler here, and Vasira and Adam, they're back Monday. 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
1: Last night I came across this great Instagram page, and they played pop music, but with different genres, so they sounded different.
2: Oh, they did covers. Oh,
1: yeah.
2: No, I'm sorry. I love a good cover. I mean, a cover of a song can either elevate the song or can completely butcher it, let's be honest. So, so let's see what you've picked.
1: I've got three songs here, and I want to see if you can nail what songs they are. So here's your first one.
3: Yes. Who's back? Back again.
2: That's good.
3: Shady's back.
2: Yeah. That's Slim Shady. Yeah.
1: How cool does that sound, though?
2: So much cooler.
1: Okay.
2: I reckon.
1: Let's go with another one here.

0: Is this Fresh Prince?
1: No. Is the Fresh Prince of Bel-Air.
0: Of Bel-Air.
2: Nicely done. Okay, very good. I've got one more song for you. Are you ready for
0: it?
2: Okay. Here we go. Whoa. Yeah. Yeah. Whoa.
0: Okay. We gonna celebrate. That's good. It's 50 Cent in the club.
2: Very good. That's 3 from 3. Well
0: done.
2: Thank
0: you. I'm a music nerd. What can I say? Those are good covers.
2: They're good, eh? I love that kind of like that soul feeling.
0: Is it AI or is it an actual person?
2: I'd say this is AI. It's too good.
0: It's too good.
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0: Mumford & Sons of More FM. Sarah and Adam are back on Monday. Tyler here with Director Dave, and you're going to be really snippy and grumpy tomorrow, yeah?
1: Oh, yeah. 3 hours to go until State of Origin. I'm going to be up until after midnight, baby. Let's go.
0: Basically, I'm just hoping that, I guess, is it Maroons?
1: Yes, the Maroons.
0: I'm just hoping the Maroons win just so that, like, my day is better tomorrow.
1: Oh, you don't need to hope. They will, my friend. They will.
0: Have a wonderful night. Jack in with you next. And I wasn't talking to you. we'll catch you back tomorrow. But we're always so snarky in this last little bit. We do like each other. Not love, but like. Bye.
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This is Maury Finn with Jack and for Steph tonight. Hope you're having a great one. Only a couple of sleeps until Matariki and some pretty cool drone shows and events happening across the country. If you want to check them out, jump online, maurifm.rover.nz. Rembrandt's with a high school hit, taking us back to the year Friends was all over the place after Ed Sheeran at Morton.

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1: She's coming to New Zealand in January for the very first time. And she's already made an impression with this song from the soundtrack of The Devil Wears Prada 2. Sienna Spiro, Material Lover.
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0: got Mori Fam, Jake Phillip for Steph tonight with brand new music from Sienna Spyro. It's called Material Lover. I was just doing a bit of research about old Sienna. She is killing it. She's only 20 years old. She still lives at home.
1: And you're from the UK here, but where are you based now? You're in the States now?
2: I'm not really based anywhere, to be honest. I still live at home though with my parents.
1: Yeah. That's very sweet.
2: Everyone keeps eyeing me.
1: You know what?
0: You notice how the audience is like, oh, well, I think it's sweet. She still lives with her mum and dad. You know, it just shows that the fame hasn't gone to her head and she hasn't gone and, you know, spent millions of dollars buying all these things. But yeah, great to see her killing it. And I'm sure we'll have some more amazing songs from her. She's got such a phenomenal voice. So on the way in 10 minutes, Neo throwing it back to 2008 and Coldplay on the way next at more.
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2: Yep, and set your alarm tomorrow morning, 10 o'clock. 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Not just tomorrow, right across the school holidays, including this long weekend. So if you get through on the phones, the cash is yours. You can do whatever you want. You can treat the kids. Just give them, like, you know, split it up. 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They can go and spend it down at the dairy. Or you just treat yourself. Don't tell them about it. Go treat yourself to a massage. But yeah, tomorrow morning, 10 o'clock, More FM school holiday pay is back. All thanks to the guys at Novus Glass. On the way after 8 o'clock into an on-stop 10, one of Beyonce's greatest tunes. Halo's on 12, and Kelly Clarkson, she's getting things underway next. 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

This is More FM with Jack and for Steph tonight. She's back on Monday. Big game of league tonight, 10 p.m. Yep, the big final. State of Origin, Maroons taking on the Blues. Is there anyone out there going to be watching it? I know Director Dave is. Anyone else? Love to hear from you. Text through to 559. Prove me wrong. Tina Turner, Barnsley, on the way after Beyonce. Love the song so much. It's Halo for a Wednesday night. You got More FM.

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Morrie Fim. Oh, sorry, Benson. That was actually my first time listening to the song. It's good though, eh? It's a good time of my life. Would love to hear what you think. I can text music to 559 and take part in our Music Lab survey just for telling us your thoughts on the tunes we play. Your $1,000 cash could be all yours. Perfect with the school holidays here at the moment. Keep the kids entertained or, you know, putting it towards a holiday. We all need one of those. On the way before 9 o'clock,

0: Olivia Dane, great song from her, and this one from Al King. Yep, X's and O's playing next here at More FM.
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3: Coming up to 9 o'clock here on More FM, Jack and for Steph tonight, and More FM nights thanks to Lindt. Yeah, melt into bliss with Lindor from the Lindt Master Chocolatiers. Oh, I love Lindt chocolate, eh? It's always really nice. So treat yourself, grab some tonight if you're sort of making your way home. Rightio, we are sending you and someone to Australia. Draw's being done on Monday morning with the Breakfast Club, so you've only got, what, 3 days, 3 or 4 days left to get in the draw? You just got to get on air, and you could be wine dining and unwinding in South Australia. The trip of course includes flights. You've got 5 nights luxury accommodation in Adelaide in the Barossa Valley. You've got a Barossa Valley food and wine tour, $1,000 to spend, and a rental car for 5 days. Yes, you'll get to celebrate the simple pleasures in South Australia. Next chance to get on air and in the draw is tomorrow morning 6 o'clock with the Breakfast Club. And yeah, as I mentioned, the big draw being done next week, Monday. Gotta be in it to win it. On the way to 9 into a non-stop 10. Such a great song to turn up. Feel good to American Authors. Yep, this is playing a 9 for you. And Ella Langley's latest, Getting Things Underway Next. 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

This is Maury Firm, checking for Steph tonight on a Wednesday that really feels like a Thursday. It's so good. I just know tomorrow's the last day of work. But hey, if you are working through the long weekends, appreciate it, eh? Appreciate you keeping the country ticking. On the way in 10 minutes, one of my favourite songs from the 2010s, Charlie XCX, Icona Pop. We'll play that coming up. Here's 660. Here are more.

0: It's Avril Lavigne here on Mori FM. Jack filling in for Steph tonight. Less than half an hour to go until the State of Origin. Yep, the big finale. Queensland Maroons taking on the New South Wales Blues. It is NRL, so it's like the footy over in Australia. And I know there's a lot of us who are really into it, so enjoy. Hopefully you've managed to stay up for it. But yeah, that will be the big deciding on who wins the competition. 10 p.m. tonight if you want to have a geese. Avicii's on the way next, and we'll get a high score from Alana Miles before 10 o'clock here at Moore.
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0: Coming up to 10 o'clock here on Warrior FM, Jack Fullan of the Steph. She is back on Monday. Hey, this is a pretty cool prize. It would have actually been better to win it before the State of Origin, which is kicking off in a few minutes, but still, it's all good. A Chorus, they've got three Ultimate Home Entertainment prize packs up for grabs at the moment to level up your living room. PlayStation 5, a slim console, you got the LG OLED 55-inch 4K TV, a soundbar, $1,400 of fibre broadband credit as well, and a year of free fibre. This is sweet. So three of them, you could win one of them. Just jump online, chorus.co.nz, register yourself, and you could be scoring that prize pack. How good. Hey, on the way up to 10, into a non-stop 10. Yeah, such a beautiful song from Shania Twain. We're going to play this in 8 minutes for you. And of Monsters and Men, getting things underway next. 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

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Hope you're having a lovely night out there. 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Definitely help out with fuel if you're heading away for the long weekend day. Finger Boys with the high school after Hosier. 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

0: Morrie fam, it is Pink Marshmallow and Sting and Dreamin'. Jack here for our, what are we, Wednesday night. Feels like a Thursday night since Matariki's tomorrow, but no, Wednesday. I'm going to laugh. I know you can't see this. You're probably driving at the moment, but just looking at the Morrie fam playlist, we just played Dreaming by Pink Marshmallow and Sting, right? The song that's coming up next is this one from the Cranberries, Dreams. Absolutely bang it. Then we've got vodka cranberry and then espresso. So we're talking about dreaming, then we're talking about alcohol, and then we're talking about waking up. I don't know if the Morrie FM music team is just pulling my leg here or something, but some great music on the way before 11 o'clock with Morrie FM.
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0: Coming up to 11 o'clock here on More FM. Hope you're having a lovely night. If you're kind of rolling about in bed and you can't get to sleep, here's something to do. Maybe I always find when you do something and then try to get to sleep, always a lot easier. Take part in our music lab. Yep, we've got your share of $5,000 in cash and you can win a bunch of money just by, telling us what you think of the music we play. Let us know what you thought of that song, the music coming up. Text music to 559 to get started. It takes like 5 minutes and you'll share $5,000. How good? Me for me. On the way after 11 into an on-stop 10, the new one from Kayleigh Bell is kicking that off. Plus, we're throwing it back with a bit of Maroon 5 in the next 15 minutes. Here are more.
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Only 4 days left to get you in the draw for More FM's Wine Dine Unwind in South Australia. Perfect little holiday away in Adelaide. If you want to get in the draw, next chance tomorrow morning, 6 o'clock with the Breakfast Club. Get on the radio, you're in it. And of course, been done Monday morning after 7. Can't wait. Weedus, after Teddy Swims, and more.

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1: Hey, it's Ben from the band Borderline. Remember our last song? Well, we are back with a new single and we really hope you like it. It's called Watching It Burn.
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Corey Fam, it is brand new music from the Borderline Boys. Loving it. It's called Watching It Burn. They're actually on tour at the moment. She started in Auckland last weekend, then played in Hamilton,

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0: Almost midnight here on More FM. Jake here, and I'm about to head on out of here. Have a lovely rest of your night, whatever you're up to. We are playing all your favourite songs right across the morning, and then your Brekkie Club back in tomorrow morning from 6 with more chances to get in the draw for More FM's Wine, Dine, Unwind in South Australia. How good? And then, of course, after 10, 100 bucks with our school holiday pay. It is all go! This one from Lady Gaga. She is getting things underway next in just a few minutes' time with More FM.
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1: She's coming to New Zealand in January for the very first time. And she's already made an impression with this song from the soundtrack of The Devil Wears Prada 2. Sienna Spiro, Material Lover. 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
2: I know you moved on to someone new. 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

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I heard you moved to Austin, got an apartment and settled down. And every once in a while, I start texting, write a paragraph, but then I delete the message. 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
1: Genuine question. One of our kids is looking at building a home, and their best friends, they're great friends with this other couple, and they've got the same kids. They've got three kids each, I think, or their friends might have four. They're both looking at building new homes.
2: Yep.
1: Modest family homes, but new homes nonetheless. So they've put offers in on sections. I'm probably speaking out of school here. They've put offers in on sections, and they want to live, they think, next door to each other. It's specific. They're intentional about it. To the point where
3: don't know who it is.
2: I knew it was a matter of time.
1: Sorry.
3: You're having a tough day.
2: You were writing on crepe paper from the beginning. You were always going to fall through.
1: So she's saying, we've decided we don't even want to put a fence up between the two houses so that the kids can cross over and they can just walk.
2: Ooh.
1: That's my reaction, Lana.
2: It'd be good to have a fence just in case something happened.
1: They don't want a fence.
2: Okay.
1: And now, hey, no judgment, each to their own, but just an observation from an older guy that's been around.
3: A judgmental observation.
1: with the benefit of some years under my belt and hindsight, I think potentially you're asking for a bit of trouble there.
3: I remember when we were kids, we sold the house we were living in at the time, which was like an older two-story place. And the people that bought it, it was like two sets of families. I actually think they were even a step closer than friends. I think they were like, you know, it was family members, like living with your brother-in-law and your sister-in-law. Ooh. And one family lived on the top and one lived on the bottom, and then they shared the kitchen. Oh. And I think that turned really sour in the end.
2: They separated, and
3: something all got a bit gnarly.
1: Yes.
2: Already a lot of messages saying, this sounds like a total disaster. Now, I can see where your apprehension is coming from, because as a dad, you got to get this right, don't you?
1: Well,
2: if it can go so horribly wrong, and financially it's a big...
1: Huge commitment. And if it goes wrong, you know you got to sell, and that's awkward as.
2: But then there's part of me that also says, it's Simon. I mean, you probably duck when the neighbours look over the fence. Yeah. So it's kind of like we aren't dealing with someone who's exactly like open home policy.
1: No,
2: you need a text before your daughter even arrives.
1: That's
2: so they are more liberal in that sense of creating a commune, which is what it sounds like it could be.
4: But didn't you grow up with no fences? No one had fences.
1: No, we had fences.
2: Yeah, we didn't have fences.
1: Well, did you not? No, we definitely
4: jump in the garden and go get your ball back from the neighbour. Sweet as. Carry on.
1: No, we had definitely a fence between us and Mr. McFarlane.
4: Oh,
1: right. Oh, yeah.
3: Maybe he put it up.
5: Especially with Mr. McFarlane around.
1: He was grumpy as hell, that guy.
2: He probably put it up when you moved in.
1: On Guy Fawkes Night, me and Dave, we set a skyrocket up in the air, but we attached a spark to it. Because, you know, with skyrockets, they go out in the sky once they've done their thing.
2: Yeah.
1: And then they disappear. We put a spark to ours so we could watch it descend back to Earth. Without a word of a lie, it landed at our neighbours. We let it off at our place, landed next door in Mr. McFarlane's house and set his greenhouse on fire.
2: No wonder.
1: So we jumped the fence, squashed all his whole veggies and everything to put the fire out.
2: Put it out, and he was still grumpy, wasn't he? How dare he?
3: Unbelievable, Mr. McFarlane.
4: It was the bottom lip up, it's all good.
2: Do you know what I will say, though? Not far from, because we live quite close, there is a certain cul-de-sac, and in all of the houses in that cul-de-sac, there are kids of the same age, and they all play out by the street and stuff, and it is actually beautiful.
1: Yeah,
2: and you just see the kids running across to the other house, and there's just this general feeling of actual community that we talk and moan about not having. And I reckon that's what whoever it is will get.
1: that's right, Lana. That's exactly what she said to me, because her husband's Māori, so it's a real community thing. He wants to garner that.
2: It's like a papakāinga where everyone's all together.
1: So he's like, Codes is all good. He just wants that vibe where the kids can just go to the neighbours, just rock up to the house. People, no knocking, no texting, just do it.
2: Actually, I'm all for it. All for it. What are you worried about?
4: Yes.
2: And then you can always just say, I told you so, later. Just let her do her thing.
1: Oh, man, I'll look forward to that.
2: Even do tunnels as well.
4: Tunnels.
2: Full hog.
4: Yeah.
3: Tunnels.
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0: just like you. 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
1: One of our daughters is looking with her husband at buying and building a brand new home, but they've bought sections, they've signed, I'm speaking out of school, they've signed the contract as yet, it's not unconditional, to build right next to her best friend and their kids. Mm. And they don't want to put a fence up because they get on so well, have done for years. They want no fence, build right next to each other so they can just, kids can run and play at each other's homes and they can be next to their best friends. I had some reservations and I expressed them with my daughter. Amy, hello.
2: Hello.
1: How are you?
2: Hello.
1: How's it going?
2: How are you?
1: Yeah, we're great, thanks. Now, did you grow up living next door to your best friends?
2: No, we lived next to, until about, 6 months ago, we lived next door to our best friends. And, we left the fence up because we've got to have boundaries and things. Mm. But we put a gate, like, behind the locked side of the fence so that the kids could come and go freely whenever they wanted, but with the understanding that if the gate's closed, the house next door's closed.
1: I get it. Okay, so that was an unspoken rule.
2: Yeah, well, it was a very, very spoken rule.
1: Okay. And do you remember, and I want hand on heart honesty here, Amy, do you remember there being times you go, this was not a good idea?
2: Never. Really? Never once. Our kids have got their best friends within seconds of each other. If we as parents, just needed time. Sorry, my daughter's.
1: Not at all. That's lovely. Lovely hearing it.
2: So if like us as parents, like if we needed to do a deep clean of our house, the neighbours would be like, just send the kids over. They can do something.
3: Hang out. Or,
2: and because our best friends are cakers. So the kids would go over and they'd bake and they'd do life skills that we didn't necessarily do.
1: Right.
2: And the same would be in the reverse. We'd do things or we'd have toys that they didn't have. And it was kind of like a big papa kāinga.
3: Yeah.
2: We were one whānau and they haven't moved far. They've moved about 2 km away and their eldest still comes and picks up our eldest to go to school every morning.
3: I was going to say, it would have been sad when you broke up.
1: Yeah, I must say you've actually turned me, Amy, because that sounds almost idyllic. I still
2: it's really good.
1: Mm.
2: And in summer we'd do barbecues and we'd just be like, hey, last minute, I haven't got anything out for dinner. Do you want to have a barbecue tonight? And you just kind of just be a community in the true sense of the word.
1: Yeah, that's the village raising a child sort of thing.
3: Yeah, one more question, Amy. So they obviously left. So has the gate stayed with the new people?
2: Yeah, so the gate is still there. The new people do not have children. Uh-huh. We do not know them very well at all.
3: Okay.
2: But our youngest is 3 and autistic. And he has sometimes gone through the gate, forgetting, and they give him chocolate and walk him home.
3: Oh, that's good. Oh, there you go.
1: Well, that settles it, Amy. I'm buying a section next to you. Hey, thank you very much
2: We'd
1: for calling.
2: We'd love to have you.
1: Oh, you're sweet.
2: No problem.
1: You have a wonderful day. Thank you for calling. You've changed my mind.
3: Yeah, thanks, Amy.
0: Hang on. Didn't we just do this? That was 11 weeks? Oh, here we go again.
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2: So a few years ago, I did Celebrity Treasure Island, the one in Fiji, and I did it with a guy called Wardy. Do you remember Wardy Speedy?
3: Oh, yeah. I remember him.
2: He's from your neck of the woods. He's from Tasman.
3: Yeah, he was on Treasure Island with you.
2: Yeah.
4: Wardy, she said. No, Wardy. Who's Wardy?
3: Did you watch the season, Simon, that Lana was on?
4: Yeah.
3: So you'd have, don't give me the royal prawn.
2: Beautiful answer, Speedy. Anyway, we're obviously friends on Facebook because we went through that entire saga together, and I saw something hilarious on his social media. He went on the Inter Islander, which was fantastic.
4: Yes.
2: He was taking his kids somewhere, and that was great. And
3: what a way to start a holiday!
2: Cruising on the Inter Islander,
3: sailing.
2: What's the next part?
3: To the other side.
2: Other side. That's what it is. Yeah, they get on.
4: Who sung that?
2: Waratahs.
4: Waratahs. It was the Waratahs. Yeah.
2: So he gets on. They park the car. He's got like teenage boys, so he's got to organise them. Grab all your stuff, boys. We can't come back down here.
4: Yes,
2: you know, it feels like you're under a 12-floor building under there in the bowels of the ship.
3: Yes, it was always so exciting though. I remember driving on there with like my family and then parking up and being like, "Whoa, this is like another world."
2: Yeah. So and the guys come with the chains and they do all that stuff, and you go, "Oh, gotta get out of here!" And you go and you enjoy the sailing. He was up there, he has a great time, beautiful photos as they went through.

0: the sounds. Then he crosses the Cook Strait. A little bit rough, not too bad. Mm. Then they get into the port there at Wellington and they go back down to the car and all the lights on the dashboard are on. He's like, what's going on here? He's left the EV on the entire sailing across the Cook Strait.
1: Is it flat?
0: No. Because he just put his foot on the pedal and she just purred right back up into action.
1: Really? That would have been dangerous, actually, because if something had fallen on the accelerator, wouldn't it have gone off the ship?
0: No, because it could have been a neutral.
1: Oh, yeah?
0: Yeah.
2: And the chains through the...
0: Yeah, you know those big industrial trains? Yeah. But I did the same...
1: Other than that, though, it was a close run. Don't
2: you right there, Chiefy? You're good?
0: I did the same thing with a friend's mum's car. She let us use her hybrid, accidentally left it on in the mall car park for ages. The entire time. Oh. Because you can't tell if it's on or off, and if it's not your car, it's really hard to understand.
1: I love it when it's not an EV, it's an ICE vehicle, and it's left on, and then you hear it, and it tends to be a person of the older vintage, and you get to... Because they turn the key again.
0: It's true. Can you bring in Michelle, please? Michelle's in Hastings. She hasn't just done this once. Oh. She's done it twice. Hi, Michelle.
3: Hi.
1: Hi, Michelle.
0: Michelle, what happened?
3: Well, I arrived home from work and I was absolutely exhausted. So I just went inside and did everything that I normally do. And then I went to bed and I woke up and I went out to the car at 8 in the morning and I heard this noise and it was the car still going. I was revving at that stage because you're right, they go absolutely silent and you wouldn't know they were on. So
0: overnight?
3: Overnight, the whole night. Yeah, and it didn't use any petrol really. Yeah.
0: Someone's just texting. Someone's texting Michelle saying that you could actually, your EV, if you did what you did, so yours is like obviously what, from what time to what time?
3: Five to 8 in the morning.
1: Did you say your teeth? Did your teeth fall out?
3: Oh, no, yes, shush.
1: Oh, so.
0: Don't ask questions, no, just move on. Yeah.
3: No, they did not, Simon.
0: What's wrong with Simon today? I'm trying to...
1: It's not every day you're talking about...
3: He's got a mouth.
0: He does.
1: No. Well, clearly you don't. It's not every day you're talking to someone in here and their teeth fall out.
3: I've got beautiful teeth.
1: Well, clearly. That's good. Okay.
0: I can't keep saving you. You're on your own.
2: Michelle, did you even say anything about teeth falling out? Or how nuts is Simon today? Can we just draw a line
3: on
2: here? Yeah.
1: No,
2: yeah,
1: I'm not. Yeah. Michelle, did you just say, S-H-I-T, my teeth have just fallen out?
3: No, I said my teeth. Oh, no, I said my teeth. I've got a young man I support with me. Yeah. And he's laughing himself silly now. So,
2: there you go, Simon. Case closed.
0: Why does this feel so awkward?
2: Yeah. I think Simon's teeth
0: have fallen out. He's made it there, hasn't he? Sorry, Michelle, you had to experience this.
1: Sorry, Michelle.
3: That's all right. Okay, as long as no one's listening from my family.
0: No, yeah,
2: well,
0: that's
2: it. You've probably got a defamation case now, Michelle.
0: Oh, my
2: the case
0: God.
2: Of Michelle from Hastings versus Simon Barnett of Ashburton.
0: Oh, man.
2: Michelle,
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2: We've discussed something of a similar vein to what I want to raise with you guys before, but I really am concerned about whether it's inappropriate to ask for a discount with certain places. Like, I think there's an unspoken rule. You don't go to, let me see. If you go to the doctors, you would never think in your wildest imaginings to say, can I have a 10% discount, please? Would you?
3: No, you wouldn't. But there are people that do it. People that try, because I think that the whole, if you don't ask, you don't know, that whole thing.
2: Yeah, but I don't love that sentiment, if you don't ask, you don't get. One of my daughters subscribes to that, and I don't like that, because if you do ask, you put the other person in an awkward position sometimes by asking. So when you say, if you don't ask, you don't get, no harm in asking, sometimes there is, because you make the other person feel awkward.
3: Well, last week at Countdown, or Woolworths, sorry, someone in the lane behind me, he was in the express lane, and I was waiting for my stuff to go through, and he said to the woman, can I get a discount? And
2: groceries?
3: And I thought, bro, she's not going to, and she goes, a discount? Same response as you.
2: What?
3: And he goes, yeah. He's like, because I'm paying cash. And she said, no. And he goes, okay. He was just trying his luck.
2: Oh, my gosh.
4: Supermarket.
3: At Woolworths, it has, prices fixed across the country.
2: 10% discount on his apples is Ambrosius. Wow.
3: Yeah, okay. Yeah. So that's, and I don't even think they love you paying with cash now anyway. So
2: I've got a builder's bill, and I don't normally do this, but it's reasonably substantial. So I said, if I pay you now in advance of the job, so that way it's good for them.
3: Yeah.
2: I take a risk.
3: Up front. Yeah.
2: I take a risk because if they fall over, if the business goes belly up, I've paid and I can't get that back. So that's on me, that risk.
3: Yeah.
2: But it was a substantial bill and I was like, well, is it okay to ask for 10% discount in that situation, paying up front? And what do you think about that? Like, for something like that.
3: I think that's okay to just say, is there any benefit in me paying this earlier? Is there any benefit for me?
2: That's a nice way of saying it.
3: If they say no, then just drag it out.
2: Well, you'll be getting this on the 20th of the month, probably the 21st.
3: Yeah, ha-ha.
2: Okay, so, and what about a car dealer? Brand new car.
3: I reckon you might as well try with a car dealer. Because I had a friend who worked at a car dealership, and once I said to her, she goes to me, oh, did you haggle the price down? And I said to her, I didn't know I could, but I did get a free band expander. And she goes, oh, Lana, there's always wiggle room. And it really annoyed me because she worked there and said that.
2: What are places you cannot ask for a discount? I'm going to start doctor, because I've said that.
3: Nice.
2: Speedy?
4: The bank.
2: Oh, yeah.
3: Council.
2: For rates.
4: You tried that yesterday.
3: I tried it yesterday. That's how I know it wouldn't work.
2: Power companies.
3: Oh,
4: I think any form of retail shop, because they have sales.
3: Big.
4: Well, yeah, okay, a bookstore then, because they already have sales. So if you come in and asking for a special one because you think you're Joe Blow, then you're out of here.
2: Yeah, okay.
3: Okay, then Briscoe's, because they have so many sales.
4: Yes.
2: Gynecologist.
4: Oh, good.
3: Nice.
4: The male version of gynecologist.
3: Vasectomy?
4: Well,
3: not really.
4: Sort of not really. I just can't remember. What is that? What is the medical?
2: Urologist?
4: Yes.
2: Mm.
4: we're going to be here all day,
2: aren't we? This is a boring game.
3: And I'm scared where we're going to get to. Let's end it on urologist.
4: Yeah, no one asked your urologist in the private health sector for 10% off today.
3: Yeah.
4: Proctologist, if you ask them for 10% off, they might do the wrong thing.
1: Yeah. Ready for work? 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
17: Morning, I'm Grace Cocker with the latest at 5. A report reveals rising fuel costs has led to worsening transport poverty and health inequalities. The Public Health Centre found households are having to fork out an extra $65 per week. Lead author Angela Curl says long-term solutions are needed.
18: If we can invest in giving people the choice to walk, cycle, use public transport, then they're less reliant on the price of fuel.
17: Economists are staying upbeat about the official cash rate being hiked to 2.25%. ANZ's Sharon Zolner says the Reserve Bank claims the economy is improving.
19: That's one very positive take out of it. Much rather see the official cash rate go up because the economy is doing well than because of a horrible cost shock.
17: Farmers across Kaikoura and North Canterbury are taking stock of massive flood damage. Federated Farmers local spokesperson Bex Green says it will be a big clean-up.
19: Got substantial flooding everywhere, slips on roads, bridges down, a lot of fencing to repair, pump sheds that have been washed away.
17: The US-Iran truce appears to be over after the two sides traded new attacks. Tehran says eight of its soldiers were killed, while President Trump called their leadership loco.
20: And so we hit them very hard last night. Very, very hard. Probably hit them hard again tonight. I'll give them a little warning. We're going to hit them hard tonight.
17: In sport, rugby league with Machinery House in a league of their own.
21: He's got the ball away! Hanson Young scores on the siren!
17: New South Wales have ambushed Queensland 30 points to 12 in Brisbane to claim the State of Origin Series 2-1. And changes are expected when the All Blacks name their team at 3:30 this afternoon for Saturday's sold-out test against Italy in Wellington.
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17: Bit of cloud cover to start the day, but that will ease and it'll turn nice and fine. Some light southerlies forecast. High of 14 degrees, dropping to a very cool 1 overnight.
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1: So what did this person get in touch about?
2: So it says, good morning, guys. Love your show. I recently went for jury duty and I was there for 2 full days. Luckily, my employer paid me the difference because for 2 full days, I only got paid $31. So what the email goes on to say, what happens for those who have employers that don't top up the amount? How would you pay your mortgage or your rent?
1: So they got 2 days and how much?
2: $31.
3: Jeepers. Now, that's not even a lunch these days.
1: And by law, I don't think your employer has to make up the difference. There's some do out of their good natures, but some you do. Don't have to by law, do you?
2: Some no. do, and it'll most likely be already in your contract now that you're currently on. Go back and have a look. But that's why a lot of places try with the pardon and get you out of there because it affects too much. And you actually can't operate on that, especially if they're not going to top it up. $31 for 2 days.
1: That's a pittance. That's pathetic. And I think by law you have to, unless you get and apply and get dispensation, you have to by law do your jury duty.
2: Yeah, you do. And the fine is actually way larger than how much you'll get paid, obviously.
1: I got out of it. I got asked to do it. I got a letter and I got out of it.
3: Why?
2: We do get out of it because people might look at you straight away and know who you are.
1: So if it's a bad case, Speed, and they go, hey, you're that guy, and you've just sent somebody inside for 12 years and he gets...
2: He might now ever watch Stars in Their Eyes again. You know?
3: It's my dream to be on jury duty.
2: Same.
1: Why?
2: Remember that? I don't think I've told you, Simon, but back in around 2008, I did get the call up, and oh, man, it was like I won lotto. Yeah. I went to Farmers and got a new blouse and then went into the court, and then they sort of objected me to be one of them and said I was too young.
1: And you got asked to leave?
2: 9:10. I was already at home.
3: She said, but I've bought a blouse.
2: I've bought a collared shirt, and it wasn't enough. But
3: you didn't
2: I'm
3: even
2: not
3: get
2: used
3: your 30 bucks.
2: No, nothing. No,
1: so
2: just
1: I worked
2: up.
1: With a woman once at More FM. She was a receptionist, and she did jury duty, but it was a horrible case. I won't go into the details, and it was terrifying for her. And she loathed every single second of it, and she was petrified.
2: Yep.
1: And so, unless it was a fun case, you know, a little bit of
2: But you don't
1: fraud.
2: Get to pick that, do you, though?
3: Bit of white collar stuff.
1: A little bit of white collar stuff on the side, yeah, that'd be fun.
2: Someone's texting saying that, guys, this is true. I have been paid the $31 thing as well and ended up having to put it in as annual leave, so I still got paid. So you end up using your annual leave?
1: So let's change the system. That's appalling.
2: Well, and also, too, like, you kind of want the right sort of people on a jury, not the ones that, you know, like, if you're constantly getting out of it, doesn't it end up with a different sort of jury in there than what you first thought? It's supposed to be a mixture of people across the board.
1: And how does it work? Like Catherine says, guys, I've been summoned for jury duty 3 times.
3: Three? Oh, my God.
1: I was so stressed about the whole thing because I struggled to decide what to wear in the morning, let alone decide whether somebody's guilty or not.
3: I wonder, like, who's been summoned to jury service the most within our listener
2: You'd
3: family?
2: Think 3 times. That must be up there.
1: Can I ask one quick question that you probably don't know the answer to? How does it work? How do you get summons? How do they select the jury?
2: I think it's just a random ballot, isn't it?
3: And then that's why they... Yeah, so...
1: Well, how does Catherine get 3 times?
2: Yeah, because it's random. So after she's done it, I guess her name just goes back in.
3: She's obviously got fantastic luck. Catherine, can you buy my lotto ticket?
2: Catherine, you obviously picked the right outfit.
1: Listen to these guys, Catherine. I'm with you. Okay.
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1: Man, there's so many texts about jury duty, and everybody agrees it's pathetic the sum of money that they pay you, $31 a day. But Debbie says, I'd be worried about sending someone to prison who might not be guilty. Yeah. That can ruin people's lives. That's why I wouldn't want to do it.
2: Totally. This text kind of sums up sort of what I was trying to say before regarding jury duty. This person says they've got out of it twice before, wrote to the courts, said, look, I can't afford to do it, couldn't pay bills on $31 a day, food, mortgage, kids, all the rest of it. But it is crazy the way that we do it, this texter says, is because they end up missing out on a lot of workers taking part.
1: Yeah.
2: In jury duty, which is a huge part of the community in New Zealand. And if you're trying to make sure that you're covering off all bases.
1: Yeah, it's a good point.
2: Because it is quite relatively easy to get pardoned.
1: Yeah, well, it seems a lot of people have been pardoned, you're right, for all manner of reasons. One had just said they were an asthmatic and got off.
2: Oh.
1: By the way, Julie says, and I'm sure you're right, Julie, but I can't confirm it, they use the electoral roll and you live within 50 kilometres of the court,
2: right,
1: then you're eligible for jury duty. Hi, Sandra.
3: Yes, hi. Good morning.
1: Morning.
2: Morning.
1: Now, your husband has been asked 4 times to be on the jury, yes, and he's got out of it every time. For why?
3: Yes, because he is a lawyer.
1: Right.
3: And so all the time we would put on the form that he's a lawyer, please change the details and all that kind of stuff. I've been begging because I would love to join or just to go and then see, even if I get rejected.
1: Why is that, though? Like, Lana's like that, Sandra,
3: yes,
1: and Speedy.
3: Yes. I'm just fascinated, just to be part of it. And just, even if I go in for that selection period, just to be, I just wanted to go in and see.
2: Yeah, yeah, you're like me. We're a bit nosy, aren't we, Sandra? We just want to know what the whole process is like.
3: Or even just to figure out, oh, I wonder what the case I will be selected to go and sit in, that kind of thing. Sometimes twice a year we've been, he had, 4 times, I think it's probably more than that, but 4 times I've been sending the form in.
1: Wow.
2: And you're desperate to say, aren't you?
3: We had one earlier this year.
2: You're desperate to say, please swap me out for him. That's what you want.
3: I do you know why? I did that. I actually put it in. I said I would love to come in. And they said back, they said, no, it doesn't work that way.
2: Oh, well, excuse
1: very
2: me.
1: Very interesting. Sandra, thank you heaps for calling in. So, Sandra's like many, would love to do it. Text here says, I found the whole thing a really interesting experience. We gave careful consideration to our verdict. We had wonderful advice and support from the magistrate through the process. It was a great experience.
2: Right. And then this message from Michelle, which is true. Team, why doesn't the Justice Department just look to simply pay the employer the normal pay?
1: Yeah.
2: And then you can get your normal pay and then you could continue to survive and actually do your service in the jury.
1: I don't know. I suppose it's just cost.
2: Yeah.
1: That'd be a lot if you actually normal pay versus $31. Very interesting. Mm. Different strokes for different folks.
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2: Morning, I'm Grace Cocker with the latest at 5:30. Travel across the South Island is being impacted by flood damage. A section of State Highway 1 remains closed but has opened between Ward and Kaikoura. NZTA spokesperson Mark Owen says there is a lot of uncertainty.
3: We've got high river levels in there, so until the river goes down and the crews can get in there with large rock and rebuild the road back up, we'll be several days.
2: All eyes on solar energy this election, with both National and Labor now announcing policies. Bridget Abernathy from the Electricity Retailers and Generators Association is happy.
4: Anything that helps more New Zealanders take advantage of our renewable electricity and lower their total energy costs is a good thing.
2: The local video game sector is stoked with the rapid rise of the industry. NZ On Air data shows combined revenue from rebate recipients was up 17%. Jo Keane from the Game Developers Association.
5: We are extremely pleased with the government's support. These are the reasons that our industry is growing.
2: Wreckage of a Boeing 737 that vanished off the coast of Pakistan has been found. The cargo plane was carrying 5 crew members when it lost contact with air traffic control and descended rapidly. In sport, to tennis with Davis Cup Auckland, a massive boil over at Wimbledon. British wildcard Arthur Ferry has reached the semi-finals with a straight sets win over ninth seed Flavio Cabolli. And a positive update on the 2 injured silver ferns. Just over a fortnight out from the Commonwealth Games in Glasgow, Dame Nolene Tauroa monitoring at Kimi Ora-Poi and at Catherine Hall closely.
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0: 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More FM weather.
2: Bit of cloud cover to start the day, but that will ease and it'll turn nice and fine. Some light southerlies forecast. High of 14 degrees, dropping to a very cool 1 overnight.
1: Right now,
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0: with Jenny and Holmes, Nelson Bays, New Zealand's most awarded builder, building homes for locals for over 26 years. 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
1: So this happened a couple of years ago. I think Lauren and I were chatting about this the other day. And I just couldn't believe what I saw when I saw this. This was actually...

0: old flatmate of mine from a few years ago had a first date with someone, and he brought her around home, and I was in the kitchen making dinner, and she'd only been around for 5 minutes. Now, maybe I'm a bit judgy here, but I thought this was a very strange thing to be doing on a first date. He took her outside onto the back lawn, and
1: where's this going?
0: Started throwing a ball to each other.
2: Oh,
0: they were like playing catch. And I sort of thought, well, now, are you after a girlfriend here, or are you after a pet? Because that feels a little bit like something you'd do with a golden retriever and not a potential love interest.
1: Wow, that is unique. How do you say that romantically? Do you want to come play catch?
0: Yeah. But not also, just me then? That feels a bit odd?
2: No, wow. But why is she going to his house for the first date? Does he not know what that looks like? Like, I'd never go to someone's house for the first date.
0: And also, if you're dead set on like throwing a ball around, you could meet at a public park. You know,
2: that's right. You would, for safety reasons, you wouldn't go to someone's house for the first date. You need to scope it all out and make sure they're normal. You go to like for a coffee or something.
1: Mm. Do you really? I would that would never cross my mind.
2: So, if your daughters were dating, would you be okay if they met someone for the first time at that person's house?
1: Oh, that's a good point. Actually, now you've put them into the equation. Yeah, no, I wouldn't.
3: No. What are you doing?
1: No, that's a good point. No. That I'd have to say that would be a most uncommon first date kind of thing, I would think.
0: But you'd be surprised, though. Like, there are some, like, people have strange date ideas out there.
2: Remember that guy I was seeing? Which one, he says.
0: Yeah.
2: There was a guy.
0: What happened?
1: You've been around, haven't you?
2: Well, I just had another boyfriend once, and he said to me, how about we meet up at this walking track? Silly me. I said, sure. And he walked so fast that I couldn't, my legs couldn't, and I've got a good wingspan on me.
0: Yeah,
2: but it was almost like he was running away and wanted to be chased.
1: And
2: it
1: he
2: was
1: walked
2: really
1: ahead
2: weird.
1: Of you, and this was your first date.
2: Yeah, and he was like, whoosh, whoosh, whoosh, whoosh, and I was like, okay, not so fun. And it was a real strong nor'wester, and we were sort of walking on a riverbed.
1: What a crazy thing. My first date with Jody, I packed a wee picnic. Mm. I was completely smitten, right? So I thought that I was just go for a first picnic. I packed some croissants and a wee thing. Yeah. And she said, I don't drink. I'm like, huh? I've not encountered that before. And I said,
2: are you okay?
1: And I said, oh, well, just have a wee drop. This is terrible. And she said, but I have a reaction. And I said, oh
2: my God.
1: This is really.
2: Oh, Simon.
1: Well, so, boo, exactly. So I had a drink. She had a sip. And she's got this, because she was Chinese, she had this Asian gene. It's a thing.
2: Yeah.
1: And she went red in the face, out of breath. And I thought, oh my gosh, she's going to die in the car. So I just raced her home. Basically said, see ya.
0: Why did you drink? You should have known not to do that.
2: I told you, if you can't handle it, don't have any.
0: It's not like I physically poured it over your face.
3: I felt terrible.
2: You should have said something, Jody.
1: Still, could have been worse. I could have said, do you want to throw up a ball with me in the park?
2: Exactly. It's kind of like that. It's like a first date. You had no business in ever getting a second.
0: Yeah.
2: Like, kind of like, with all due respect, that story. On paper, terrible.
0: I know someone who was
1: on paper.
2: But wonderful love story in the end.
1: Yes.
2: Because you pushed through.
0: I know. She was quite into running as well. She started seeing this guy, and they were like, oh, should we go for a run together? And then, like, they met at the park and started from there, and then he just blitzed her, left her. And then, like,
1: who
0: half does an hour
2: later. The same guy I was seeing.
1: Honestly, when you think about that, who does that?
2: And did even his name start with W?
0: No.
2: Oh.
1: Even your walking mate. If you ask a woman on a date and you're walking ahead of them,
0: all right, catch you back, just got to get my PB. All right, got to be under five K per hour.
2: He was. I remember him saying, split? Slow coach, slow coach. I was like, far out.
1: Is that what he said?
2: Yes.
1: Oh,
2: and
1: my
2: then
1: gosh.
2: We got back to his ute and he said, do you want a lolly? And I said, oh, no thanks. And he goes, phew.
1: Boy, like, you dodged a bullet there.
2: What can I do with that?
0: What does he mean, phew?
2: Phew. She's not going to have
0: he
2: one.
0: Doesn't, does he not have any lollies?
2: No, he had a bag of lollies and he offered me one. I said, oh, no thanks. He said, phew.
1: Did he follow that up with a pull my finger gag?
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17: Oh, okay.
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1: Okay, quick round the room, super quick. Worst fear?
2: Spiders.
1: Really, that's your worst fear?
2: It's spiders, man.
1: You've got arachnophobia.
2: I do, and it cannot be combated.
1: Okay, and the fear of goats is agoraphobia. Just saying.
2: Is it?
1: No.
2: Oh.
1: It was a wee joke.
2: Okay.
1: Very, very wee. Speedy, worst fear?
3: I don't really know. Maybe like trypophobia. That's a thing for me sometimes.
1: Is it the holes?
3: Yes.
1: Fear of those holes.
3: Don't even say it because you'll trigger people.
1: Yeah. Yeah, Sam's got that. Have you really got that?
3: Yeah, if I see something, it will... I'm like,
1: Coral, for example.
2: Or tentacles of an octopus.
1: Yes. Oh. Those little suckers. Okay. Wow. Trypophobia.
4: Wow.
1: Bondi?
4: Drowning in a grain silo.
2: Oh, absolutely, yeah. Good one, Bondi.
1: Oh, yeah,
3: yeah. Quite specific, but yeah. Who are we to judge?
1: No, the
2: it's
1: movie
2: a dry
1: with Harrison
2: drowning.
1: Ford, Witness, the guy, that's how he perishes,
4: not,
1: the bad
4: not
1: guy.
4: Not watching that. No, thank you.
1: So this was one of my worst fears, genuinely. I used to be a thing as a kid. I don't know why, but when they think you're dead and you're not dead and you're in a coffin.
2: Absolutely. Yeah.
1: 100% true story. I'm looking at the story now on Stuff.
2: Oh, don't.
1: 2 days ago, a woman in Thailand.
2: Don't.
1: She's dead. She's dead. Okay. She's been signed dead. Death certificate signed. She's in the coffin, lid on. Goes to the crematorium.
2: No.
1: Seriously. Goes to the crematorium. The crematorium staff get the coffin out of the car, put it put it in the burner, so it's on the rails.
2: Can I use your loo?
1: The guy goes, what's that? They go, that sounds like it's coming from the coffin.
4: No way.
1: Open the lid, and there's the woman smiling at them.
2: Smiling, even. That's not right.
1: Smiling and waving. Her name is Pairat Suthrup. And, everybody was completely gobsmacked. She's alive. They'd signed her at dead, and she'd been knocking for quite some time, apparently.
2: You heard all those stories about people being buried alive back in the day, had to check something and they went back down.
1: And that's how the story of the bell, you know, they had
2: the graveyard shift, and that's, you had to pull the bell if you were still.
1: Yeah.
2: Oh.
1: She had travelled in that coffin for 500 kilometres from where she had perished to the crematorium as well, and her brother said he thought he heard something.
4: 500
1: k's. 500 k's. Oh, well. That's just horrific.
3: She probably wanted the toilet break if the journey was that long.
1: Well, I don't think she was worried about that.
2: I'm busting.
3: Are we there yet?
1: Yeah. How far to go?
3: I want an ice cream.
1: Oh, man. Isn't that just a horrific story? 100% true story.
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13: With Florine Extra, Richmond and Mutiweka, adore your floor. Our region was in clean-up mode yesterday following trees downed in Monday's high winds, followed by hours of heavy rain. The heaviest rainfall total was in the Upper Lee Valley, which recorded over 112 millimetres. Golden Bay's tally was moderate. And sacked Tasman Rugby Union CEO Steve Mitchell must be put back on the payroll. The Employment Relations Authority has ordered his immediate reinstatement on his salary plus back pay until the conclusion of a personal grievance process.
11: With Bowater Toyota, Nelson, Richmond and Motueka going the extra mile.
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13: Morning, Glenn here with the latest at 6. Farmers across Kaikoura and North Canterbury are taking stock after massive flood damage. Fed Farmers local spokesperson Bex Green says it'll be a big clean-up. Flooding and slips everywhere, bridges out, fences down and even sheds have been washed away. Driving not easy either, with many roads still impacted, including the State Highway 1 between Marlborough and Canterbury. Auckland's entire rail network is closed to the public today, so the City Rail link can be put through a dress rehearsal. Train drivers, managers and controllers are practicing before passengers jump on board. The network will stay closed right through the whole long weekend. Economists are staying upbeat after the official cash rate was hiked to 2.5%. ANZ's Sharon Zollner says the Reserve Bank claims our economy is improving.
15: Much rather see the official cash rate go up because the economy is doing well than because of a horrible cost shock.
13: A new online women's health hub has been launched to make trusted health information easier to find. Minister Nicola Grigg says it's about providing a clear place to turn to.
15: You can see all sorts of different resources about what the symptoms might be, what the condition might be, and how you can access healthcare or treatment.
13: And data from NZ On Air shows revenue from our video game sector has risen 17%. The Game Developers Association saying government funding has really helped the sector grow.
16: Sport.
13: Sky Sport last night in League State of Origin. New South Wales beating Queensland 30 points to 12 in Brisbane to take the series 2-1. Rugby League with Machinery House in a league of their own. In Union, our All Blacks team to face Italy in Wellington on Saturday is named at 3:30 this afternoon. There are expected to be a few changes, few picking debuts for loose forward Anton Segner and outside back Josh Morby. And it's a day off at the Football World Cup today before the quarterfinals begin. They start 8 a.m. tomorrow with France taking on Morocco.
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13: More FM weather with Hubbers. Warning, showroom may cause sudden redecorating urges. Fine at times with plenty of cloud. It slowly burns off through the day. Light southerly winds, a high of 14 degrees, down to a chilly one later on tonight. Tomorrow should be sunny all day, just patchy cloud, a high of 12. And looking pretty good Saturday as well.
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10: Ata Marie, morning. Thursday morning, Matariki Day tomorrow. Got to get through this day before a long weekend. How good. And then Sign Lana are back on Monday. And this morning we have heaps of Sign Lana throwback moments for you. You'll hear Sai get very passionate about his frying pan straight after this. It's More FM. My

0: George Ezra here on More FM. Stefan, Fasai and Lana, they're back with you on Monday after this long, glorious Matariki three-day weekend ahead of us. How good. But Sai and Lana, you're still going to get your fix of them this morning because I've got loads of their throwback moments from earlier in the year. And I'm not going to lie, listening to this, I am quite useless in the kitchen. I learned a lot about cast iron pans.
1: It came about because I did a wee video for our website, A Day in the Life, right? And in part of that video, I was cooking dinner and have a cast iron wok. And
2: was it your chicken that you have in those low-carb wraps every lunch?
1: Yeah. So, yes. So, and people commented and said, you know, what's that? And I said, it's cast iron wok. It's one of the best things I own, right? I put everything in it, and not just Chinese, everything. Mm. I was telling my kids about it. They know that. And then Sam said, I've got a cast iron wok and it's useless. And she said, how can that be if cast iron is cast iron?
2: Yeah, right? Yeah, so it's not a brand.
1: It's not, exactly, Lance. Exactly that. And it doesn't matter where you get cast iron. It is, by its definition, cast iron. And I swear by it. Sam says her cast iron pan sticks to all glory, can't even use it. And I said, well, it's impossible. No.
2: Yeah. No, I'm the same. We tried really hard. I went and got a real proper, and it had the price tag. And I was like, apparently this is a game changer. I think a lot of us, especially in New Zealand, we go straight full bore with the element, too hot straight away. Mm-hmm. So then I eased back on
1: that. Yes, Lana, yep.
2: I kept it oiled, and it just never worked. I got frustrated with it to the point where I've still got it because I can't fathom getting rid of it.
1: Was it a pan or a wok?
2: This one was a pan.
1: Yeah,
2: but
1: it was cast iron.
2: Yeah, it was cast iron because it was one of the Galt ones. Simon Galt.
1: Simon Galt. So you paid a couple of bucks for it.
2: Yeah, because I knew everyone had said these are really good. You won't look back the way it cooks this and that. And I was like, okay. But I was the same. And then I was mindful of how hot it was. I was mindful of making sure it was oiled properly with the right stuff.
1: So when you've used it though, so I've got a cast iron pan and a cast iron wok. And yet for a good one, well, anyone, you'd pay reasonable money for it. But did you season it after every use?
2: Mm.
1: It's called seasoning it. So once you've used it, you drip a wee bit of olive oil or canola, yep, or whatever you got, and with a handy towel, just wipe it all
2: and
1: around.
2: And keep it constantly, dare I use the word, moist.
1: So so it doesn't look rusty.
2: Yep.
1: You did that.
2: Yep. And then it got to the point where I was trying everything towards the end and just nothing would work. Then it wasn't seasoned because I had seasoned it and even that wasn't working.
1: Well, the texts are coming in. Cassandra says, it's not the cast iron pan, it's you, Lana.
2: Yeah,
1: you're not using it properly.
2: Well, that's what I figured, but I figured that, but I couldn't find a way to make it work, and I was looking for help.
3: It's like cooking with stainless steel. To me, it feels like the same thing. I don't have a cast iron one at home, although the brand you mentioned, Lana, is actually on sale at Briscoe's at the moment.
2: Well, try $30.
3: But it's one of the cooking with stainless steel is really annoying as well, because if it's not hot enough, it sticks, or if it's too hot, you've got to get it the right. You can do the water test on it, but that's all user error. That's not the pot's fault.
2: Yeah, but I'm a whiz in the kitchen, Speedy. Come on, man.
3: Yeah, but that doesn't mean you're like, you know, that doesn't mean you're an expert just because you're always in there.
2: Well, if you need help.
1: Just because you live in the garage doesn't mean you're Carl, Lana.
2: Yeah. Oh, that's good. I don't know. There's something, if it's that hard to use, is it worth selling to households? Because look at the text. I'm exactly the same as Lana. I did all the things and it's useless.
1: But here's the thing. I think I've just solved the problem because I know what you probably didn't do. And this is what most people do because we're all busy. You should put your pan on the element on a low setting. So say 3 or 4, put the oil in and let it actually warm and then crank it to 7. Did
2: you turn it up later? I never turned it up. People were telling me I was having it too hot. So I'd have it on like a third of the way in. And then I found it was, I think I'd reached a frustration level at that point that I was like, and apparently too, the way you wash it, you've got to be careful.
1: You see,
2: even if you season it afterwards, you're supposed to
1: never use, even with chicken, I'll never use dishwashing liquid or anything. I just wash it down with warm water and
2: a brush. That's crazy for you.
1: Yeah, it is. But that's if you're brave enough, because it shouldn't need that.
3: Mm.
1: About cast on, because I still haven't solved the problem. Why is there a difference in quality of cast on? Because it is
2: cast iron.
3: Well, I think there's just a different quality in user. Sorry, but maybe your daughter Sam just needs to go to cooking school.
2: Oh, wow.
1: Jeez, outing everybody.
2: Yeah.
1: Right, okay.
2: Wow.
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0: 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Morning, Stefan, Vasai and Lana, they're back with you on Monday after our Matariki long weekend. And if you're lucky enough this morning, you might be able to spot the Matariki stars in the sky. Look east towards the horizon this morning. It's hopefully, if the weather's okay and there's nothing in your way, you might be able to spot them. More of their throwback moments next. A lot of opinions and passion about cast iron.

0: She'll be in Aotearoa this October. Olivia Dean, Man I Need, here on More FM. Stephen, Fasai and Lana, they're back on Monday and they'll be drawing the winner. Someone's off to South Australia, could be you, to wine, dine and unwind. Get on air to get in the draw for this, and your next chance, your first chance of the day actually, is coming up in the next 10 minutes. 0800 More FM when you hear that cue to call. Listening to this, I am dead serious. I've just gone online and I've bought myself a cast iron pan.
1: Well, now, there's so many people are texting in about cast iron because it's obviously a bugbear for heaps of people and they're all told they're doing it wrongly, but they swear they're doing it right. So we'll get to the bottom of this. A lot of people saying, like John and Alice, never use dishwashing liquid in a cast iron pan. That'll damage it.
2: Right.
1: Just warm water after you've cooked.
2: Shouldn't a cast iron pan be able to deal with a bit of... I mean, to me, it's the price tag of these things. I know a lot of people want to move away from Teflon. I've watched the documentaries.
1: Yes,
2: I get it.
1: Same.
2: Once it starts scratching off, it's not good for anyone.
1: Yeah.
2: But if the alternative is a cast iron pan and I have to go through what I went through, I'm not sure what's more painful.
1: No. Get cast iron for your health, Lana. Because actually you can use a metal spatula on the cast iron.
2: True.
1: When you're scraping. And actually, I've read about this, the iron filings, believe it or not, if you do scratch a bit, are quite good for you because iron's in your body. True, true.
2: Oh God, just eat the pan?
1: G'day, Brody.
3: Hello.
1: Hi. So what's the deal with this cast iron?
3: Well, I got mine for free from Bargain Box a couple of years ago, and I don't do anything to take care of it. I don't even oil it after I use it, and I probably use dishwashing liquid here and there, and it works perfectly.
2: So that must be a quality thing. The ones at Bargain Box that you randomly got for free in some promo or whatever.
1: That's a good promo.
2: That's ended up being better than the one I got at Briscoe's because I was caring for mine like it was some sort of pedigree puppy.
1: Yeah.
3: Hands down. Mine's perfect. I've got two actually from Bargain Box over time that I got for free. And they're just perfect. They work great. I have a gas stove though.
1: Yeah, yeah. So I've got both. I cook. Yeah, interesting. Brody, do you reckon, how thick is your cast iron pan? Like, would you say, is it like a 2 mil thick, 3 mil thick? Because apparently that makes a significant difference.
3: I don't know, actually. I'm just actually laughing because I'm at work and I've got my workmates filming me while I'm...
2: she's distracted.
1: Oh, poor Brody. Well, listen, thank you very much for calling and really appreciate your call.
3: Thank you so much. See
1: Thanks,
3: you later.
2: Don't give them grief. See ya. Apparently, a lot of people got cheap ones and they're better than the expensive ones.
1: Yeah, personally, I bought theirs from Bunnings.
2: Holy heck. Really?
1: Joe says, guys, I can't call this morning, but the difference is the thickness of the pan. Yes, all cast iron is cast iron, but beautiful thick pans will cook much better. Lana, I'd suggest you might not have paid enough for yours.
2: Oh, I had to remortgage the house for the one I got.
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0: Harper Finn's Satellite. It's 26 past 6, Thursday morning. Steph here filling in for Si and Lana. And when they're back on Monday after this long, beautiful weekend we have in front of us, they'll be drawing the winner for this.
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0: In South Australia. The dream holiday. And if your name isn't in the draw yet, you've got, today, Friday, Saturday, Sunday, 4 more days to get your name in the mix to wine, dine and unwind. The beautiful South Australia as we'll go celebrate the simple pleasures there. 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Geez, it just sounds like the perfect getaway, especially at this time of the year. Hello on 0800 More FM, name twin. Hi, Steph.
3: Hi, how are you?
0: I'm good. So good luck, Steph. You're officially on air. You're in the draw.
3: That's awesome. Thank you so much.
0: And you were saying that you do a little girls' trip away, you and your bestie.
3: Yeah, I'd be taking Shelley with me. I think we'd really enjoy that together.
0: Oh, well, best of luck. 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
11: 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At the same time, the average weekly rent jumped to almost 4.5% on last June to $593. And Kiwi rock collective Solar Flare will headline the New Zealand Cider Festival in Nelson in November. 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
11: Morning, Glenn here with the latest at 6.30. An anxious wait for farmers across Kaikoura, Marlborough and North Canterbury to tally the cost of recent severe weather. Local Fed Farmers spokesperson Bex Green says the true impact isn't clear.
13: Still got rain coming down at the moment. We can't really assess the damage just yet. We've still got flooding in paddocks and slips everywhere.
11: Many roads across those regions still impacted by flood damage. NZTA saying State Highway 1 between Marlborough and Canterbury could be down for at least a few days. The damage is quite severe there. Mortgage holders are being urged not to panic after the official cash rate was hiked yesterday to 2.5%. ANZ's Sharon Zolner says future moves will make the difference.
2: The next year or two that matter for the fixed mortgage rates that actually most people have most of their money on.
11: Our local video game sector is stoked with the rapid rise of the industry. NZ On Air data shows combined revenue from rebate recipients was up 17%. Here's Joe from the Game Developers Association.
12: We are extremely pleased with the government's support. These are the reasons that our industry is growing.
11: And a new report into transport costs has found it accounts for more than 15% of household spend. Recent price rises meaning some people are having to fork out an extra $65 a week on fuel.
14: Sport.
11: Rugby league first had a huge State of Origin series win for New South Wales last night. They thumped Queensland 30 points to 12 in Brisbane to seal the series 2-1. Nathan Cleary named player of the match and the series. And in tennis with Davis Cup Auckland, a British wildcard has made the semi-finals at Wimbledon. World number 114 Arthur Ferry beating ninth seed Flavio Cabolli in straight sets. He was asked on court afterwards how he'll prep to face second seed Alexander Zverev.
15: I don't know. I've never been in this position before, so...
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11: More FM weather with Hubbers. Warning, showroom may cause sudden redecorating urges. Fine at times with plenty of cloud. It slowly burns off through the day. Light southerly winds, a high of 14 degrees, down to a chilly one later on tonight. Tomorrow should be sunny all day, just patchy cloud, a high of 12. And looking pretty good Saturday as well.
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0: More FM. Oh, that three-day Matariki weekend is so close. We're almost there. We've got to get through today. Morning, Stefan for Sign Lana. The guy's back on Monday. But next, you'll hear Lana actually impressing the team with her knowledge about sharks.

0: Kelly Clarkson, More FM, Thursday morning. Steph in for Sian Lana and lots of FIFA football to look forward to this Matariki long weekend. The quarterfinals, France, Morocco tomorrow morning, Spain, Belgium Saturday morning, Norway, England Sunday morning and Sunday afternoon, Argentina, Switzerland. Sian Lana back with you after the long weekend, but loads of their moments you'll hear this morning. And will the team be impressed with this interesting fact from Lana about sharks and their bottoms?
1: Sian Lana's.
0: That's slightly interesting.
2: Here she goes.
3: There's been a bit of talk about the movie Jaws because it's just about to turn 50.
2: Yeah.
3: Which we cannot believe.
2: Genuinely, that's extraordinary. 50 years.
3: Yeah. So it's going to be in some movie theatres, actually, to celebrate 50 years. So you can actually go back and watch the original. It's not a redo or anything.
2: I'd like to, actually.
3: So I was looking up a few shark facts because Jay's been obsessed watching this Discovery Channel with sharks, and he's been telling me all these facts, and he told me one yesterday that I did have to check, because sometimes with your kids, when they throw facts at you and then you broadcast them, they're not right, it can be hugely embarrassing.
2: Yeah.
3: So you know sand sharks, so like a tiger sand shark, the ones that sort of roam around the bottom of the ocean?
2: Yes.
3: Nasty looking things. Do you know how they get down into the sand?
2: Swim? Shimmy?
3: They shimmy, but sorry Simon, block your ears, they gulp heaps and heaps of, they basically gulp bits of water and air and try and make a bubble in their stomach, and then they fart to drop down further to shimmy themselves into the sand and keep their buoyancy low.
2: In the shark world, they say pass wind.
3: Do they? I think of all the animal sharks definitely say fart. Can we agree?
2: I can't even, no, I can't. I hate that word.
3: Okay, so art then.
2: F art.
3: An F art. They do an F art, and then every time they do it, they get lower and lower and lower. And if they don't do that, they actually just, they swim at the same altitude or the same depth as the other sharks.
2: They've got their internal sort of like, what's the word?
3: It's like a dropping system. It's like an internal...
4: buoyancy.
3: Well, it's internal buoyancy or lack thereof.
4: So how do they get back up?
2: It's an internal decompression chamber. That's what it is.
3: Well, yeah, it would be.
2: Yeah.
3: It would be. So they just, well, they just slowly start to rise again, and then they do it again, and it shimmies them back down. Look it up. I said, Jay, that's crass. Then I searched it, and he's bang on. Now my algorithm's telling me all sorts of things about F arts. That's it.
4: I love that. Bull to groin and sharks. Thanks, farting. Buddy. That is my wheelhouse. I love that. See, that
2: it actually is his wheelhouse.
3: It's Shark Week. It's shark fart.
2: No, it's not for me.
3: Oh.
4: Oh, whoa.
2: No, sorry. Not for me.
5: Strong yes from me.
3: Oh, Simon, it's just because it's wind.
5: That's a bit sad. Bit sad from Simon. Let the team down.
2: Just, I can't do it. I can't with the...
3: Okay, what can you tell me? So I have to say pass wind.
2: Yeah.
3: And even if it's about a shark.
2: Yeah.
4: No, Lana, you can say whatever you like. It's a free world. No. Don't change who you are just because he can't handle a four-letter word.
3: Yeah, you're right. Just because he's conservative.
4: Don't.
2: That's
3: listen.
2: Fine.
4: Don't bend the knee to Simon because he doesn't like the word fart.
3: You're right. I'm just a small town chick.
4: You're
3: I know a fart from a
4: yeah,
3: fart.
4: Yeah, man.
2: Yeah.
3: I didn't say I do them because obviously I don't. I'm a woman.
2: Oh, I just suddenly feel I've gone back to Primer One. To no, just accept it, all right? I'm sorry.
4: Simon's
2: I love
4: it.
3: I'm fine. It's
5: Simon farted.
4: Simon farted.
3: His face is genuinely right.
2: You're pathetic.
5: Oh, that smells like.
2: Oh, just stop that.
4: He pooed his pants.
2: Mercy, he pooed his pants. Oh, you silly children.

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2: thank you so much.
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16: Morning, Stephen for Si and Lana. They're back on Monday. And the school holidays continue today. What are we up to now? Day four? So almost halfway through the holidays now. And we are paying you these school holidays after 10 o'clock every hour. $100 you could be winning with school holiday pay here at More FM. Next, Si and Lana and Community Page Drama on Facebook. It's

0: Murray FM, Thursday morning, Stefan, Fasai and Lana, they're back after this glorious Matariki three-day weekend we have ahead of us back on Monday. And I'm playing some of their throwback moments all morning long. What is with some people on Facebook community pages, right? You just have to be like, what? Go and get a hobby.
1: The Breakfast Club's community page rage!
2: Okay, Lan, fire
3: yes,
2: away.
3: Yes, love this time. And once again, shout out to all of the stuff I'm tagged in and sent. This is a really strong contender this week. We've ended up in the Silverdale, Stillwater, Orewa and Red Beach page.
2: That's a big combo.
3: And they've all got their individual pages, but this is the big one. About 40,000 people are a part of this page.
2: Wow.
3: Now, this was hard up against a really big fight that was going on in the Pegasus community page. I just want to acknowledge that because I got tagged that a lot. Both very similar.
2: Is this the Pegasus, the township?
3: Town in northern, okay. Yeah, northern Canterbury, yes. But we're going to go with the Silverdale one mm-hmm. today, where Sam has done a post. Now, certain parts of her original post are in capitals. That's when I'll yell, just to really get the point across.
2: Gotcha.
3: Sam posts, at 4:20 in the afternoon, can people please stop encouraging their kids to stand on the footpath waving at passing cars?
4: Yeah.
3: My children saw it today and now they think it's acceptable to wave at complete strangers and mostly distracting. We moved here for peace and privacy. They look dodgy and up to no good.
2: Oh my gosh.
3: Now the comments start coming in.
2: I'll bet. Lisa, I want to comment.
3: Lisa, straight away. You sound like the sort of person who closes the curtains when the sun comes up.
2: That's a good line.
3: That already has 300 likes. Brent sees Lisa's comment and goes, all right, well, it's an all-in on Sam here. I'm coming in, says Brent. Sorry, Sam. We'll let the toddlers know they're breaching your privacy policy. Leanne, imagine being threatened by a six-year-old waving. Because that's what's going on here.
2: Yeah.
3: Mike,
2: she's just grumpy because the kids are waving
3: from the footpath.
4: We've
3: not
4: all
3: even
4: been there, Simon.
2: No, we haven't.
3: Oh,
2: no,
3: we haven't.
2: I was going to say that just seems really mean spirited.
3: We used to do it with the milk tankers. We'd do the Hong Kong thing and hope that it makes a noise. Then Sam says, Sam responds. Sam comes back.
2: Oh, she comes back.
3: She ain't dealing with it. She said, "Oh, very funny. Ha ha. You won't be so smart when they get arrested."
2: Arrested.
4: Yeah.
3: Good time for a typo, Sam.
2: I've not seen many six-year-olds arrested for waving.
3: And then she replies to her own comment, I meant arrested.
2: She spelled it wrong again.
3: Too good.
2: She sounds like my mother.
3: Then Nathan. Now, I can tell Nathan already is some sort of community warden. Yeah. Nathan comes in here and comments and says, Monday, 10 a.m., we've organised a mass kid wave for kids to wave from a safe distance to vehicles and smile whilst doing so. Like this comment if you're coming to this event. It has currently been liked by 1,287 people.
2: Oh, my goodness.
3: So, Sam, I hope you're not driving past at that point, because they're all going to be waving to cars going past.
2: So,
3: isn't that nuts?
2: That is crazy. I love this community page, Rage. I really feel invested.
3: So congratulations. If you're part of the Silverdale, Stillwater, Orewa and Red Beach page combined, you are the winners. The crown is yours for this week of the community page, Rage.
2: Is there any pictures of these people?
3: No, Sam, I've gone into Sam's profile.
2: Oh, I have, yeah.
3: And I get that silhouette profile picture.
2: Right.
3: I won't say the last name. I just about did. I won't. But it's tempting.
2: Yeah.
3: We have known she's just moved there, though.
2: She's only just moved and she's doing that.
3: Well, so she said she moved there for privacy, not for that.
2: Good heavens. Hi, guys. I'm here. Here's my beautiful.
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0: Core FM, Thursday morning. Steph here for Si and Lana. The guys back with you on Monday. And if you're hitting the road this long, Matariki weekend, heading to your holiday destination, and you've played all the car games. You've played all of them. You've done I Spy. You've done 20 questions. You're like, oh, I need a new car game. Do this one. So a passenger takes a phone, not the driver, obviously, and you text music to 559. And then as a group, you can all listen to these song clips. And it takes about 10 minutes. And you just listen to each one and you tell us whether you like them or whether you don't like them. It's really easy. And it could win you $1,000 cash. So text music to 559. Could be a fun way to pass some time during your roadie this weekend. On the way, news and sport and then more. 2026 Moments from Si and Lana. Coming up on More FM.
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8: With Florine Extra, Richmond and Mutiweka, adore your floor. Our region was in clean-up mode yesterday following trees downed in Monday's high winds followed by hours of heavy rain. The heaviest rainfall total was in the Upper Lee Valley, which recorded over 112 millimetres. Golden Bay's tally was moderate. And sacked Tasman Rugby Union CEO Steve Mitchell must be put back on the payroll. The Employment Relations Authority has ordered his immediate reinstatement on his salary plus back pay until the conclusion of a personal grievance process.
1: With Bowater Toyota, Nelson, Richmond and Mutiweka going the extra mile.
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8: Morning, Glenn here with the latest at 7. People are still being urged to take care on roads around Marlborough, especially Kaikoura and parts of North Canterbury after severe weather. State Highway 1 will be shut south of Kaikoura for a few days at least. It has reopened north of there. NZTA's Mark Owen saying that care is needed.
9: The areas where there'll be maybe some water on the side of the road, so we just ask people to be really cautious and only travel down there if they need to get into Kaikoura.
8: Farmers in Kaikoura and North Canterbury are taking stock with flood damage massive. Fed Farmers Bex Green says it'll be a big cleanup.
10: Got substantial flooding everywhere, slips on roads, bridges down, a lot of fencing to repair, pump sheds that have been washed away.
8: Solar energy could be a big election issue this year, with both National and Labor announcing policies. The Electricity Retailers and Generators Association happy, saying anything that helps Kiwis use the sun's power and lower power bills is a good thing. Homeowners are being assured yesterday's hike to the official cash rate shouldn't have an immediate impact. An expert at BNZ saying it could change things though for those on a floating mortgage rate. People in Auckland won't be able to take a train for the next 4 days. The entire network closed for a trial of the city rail link. And overseas, the US-Iran truce seems to be over after the two sides traded new attacks. US President Trump not happy with Iran's leaders, accusing them of violating the ceasefire agreement.
11: Sport.
8: In tennis with Davis Cup Auckland, Arthur Ferry has become just the second men's wildcard in history to reach the Wimbledon semi-finals. The 23-year-old Brit crushed ninth seed Flavio Cobolli in straight sets and doesn't want to stop there.
12: I've been doing a great job for the past 10 days and just going to do the same thing and see where that takes me.
8: He'll face second seed Alex Zverev for a place in the final. In rugby league, New South Wales are this year's State of Origin winners, taking the series 2-1 after a big win in Brisbane, beating Queensland at 30 points to 12. And no World Cup action for football fans today. It's a day off at the Cup before the quarterfinals start. Beginning 8 a.m. tomorrow, France facing Morocco.
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8: More FM weather with Hubbers. Warning, showroom may cause sudden redecorating urges. Fine at times with plenty of cloud. It slowly burns off through the day. Light southerly winds, a high of 14 degrees, down to a chilly one later on tonight. Tomorrow should be sunny all day, just patchy cloud, a high of 12. And looking pretty good Saturday as well.
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13: Atamarie. Hello, Stephen, Vasai and Lana. They're back on Monday after the long, beautiful 3 days off we have ahead of us. Matariki tomorrow. And the show this morning is all thanks to Farmers. Their long weekend sale is on now. Next, you're still going to get your Sai and Lana dose. Lana shares a dramatic story from Room 8 next on More FM. Just when

0: Ella Langley, Mori FM, Thursday morning, Matariki tomorrow. Steph here, filling in for Si and Lana. They're back on Monday after the long weekend. But I'm playing some 2026 throwback moments of The Breakfast Club this morning. And poor Lana.
1: Okay, it is Therapy Thursday, everyone. I actually think we should stand for this today. This is a session that we started about a month ago, and you can join in the car, or at home, or at work, wherever you are right now, and be a part of the group. Like the AA meetings at the town hall on the second Thursday of every month. This is the same sort of thing.
2: It's got the vibe.
1: But we do it specific to situation. And it's okay if this one doesn't resonate with you today. More than likely the one next week will. Okay?
2: Okay, cool. So we can pass in the group and just
1: you
2: say,
1: can pass
2: I have nothing
1: hasn't
2: to share
1: happened.
2: This week.
1: Okay. Yeah, don't feel the need to make a story up. Gosh, you won't want to for this. So,
3: I'm scared.
1: No. So today for Therapy Thursday, I'd like to just talk to victims or people who have grown through a challenging experience with school athletics day.
2: I've got one. Hello.
1: Okay. Can I just get mine out of the way? Because mine's pretty embarrassing.
2: Okay. I want to hear
3: yours. Oh, yeah.
1: Well, no. I think you're thinking of the high jump story, aren't you? Where I wet my pants.
2: Oh.
1: I thought you'd think of that because that did happen when I did the scissor lift over the thing and wet my pants on the mat.
2: Oh.
1: I have a worse one for you.
2: What?
1: My sister reminded me of the time. Oh, sorry. Hi, I'm Lana.
3: Hey, Lana. Hi, Lana. Thank you for coming in today.
1: One year at Te Kōpiru Primary School for the long jump, I was once again busting.
2: Gee.
1: But the long jump sand pit's right at the end of the field and the toilet block is at the other, and it was my turn soon.
2: Right.
1: And so I ran as fast as I could, which probably in hindsight wasn't that fast for everybody else, but I ran and I was so worried about putting my foot in the right place on that board.
2: Yes, because you don't want
1: so
2: your toe
1: tricky.
2: To, yeah, the toe. Mm.
1: And then I pushed myself off with as hard as I could.
2: Oh no.
1: As hard as I could.
2: I'm not laughing at you.
1: And in front of all of room 8.
2: You broke wind, didn't you?
1: Yes.
2: Oh my gosh.
1: Wind was broken.
2: Wind was broken. Howling nor'wester.
1: And
2: prevailed over the sports field.
4: Did you do a big jump?
1: Well, I think it helped with takeoff, Bondi, if that's what you're asking.
2: Don't do sound effects, Bondi. The group doesn't love that.
1: Bondi, I have trauma.
3: Trauma.
1: I ask that you respect the trauma.
3: Sorry.
1: So I that's what say. That's so yeah, sadly. And then it was sort of a double barrel on push off.
2: Oh my gosh.
1: And then on
3: gosh, you just really on got landing? A thing for
1: on landing.
3: Athletics Day and sort of bodily motion, don't you?
2: Well, Lana, I'm really sorry you had to experience
1: Thank
2: that.
1: Thank you, Simon, because I know it's hard for you to hear other people talk about that sort of stuff.
2: I really hate that stuff.
1: Yeah, well, look, try being me.
3: Wow.
2: Yeah, well, it was your fault. You should have laid off the chaff before you did Sports Day. Shouldn't have eaten that big bag of apples.
1: Before we go to the next person, let's cleanse the air, boys.
4: Yeah,
1: let's make
3: cleanse.
1: It better. Okay, who's up next?
3: Well, me too, after what Lana
2: I was just going to say, don't be so smart, Speedy. This is Therapy Thursday.
1: Yeah.
2: We don't do facetious comments.
1: Trauma.
2: So, hi guys, I'm Simon.
1: Hi, Simon.
3: Hey, Simon. Thanks so much for coming in. Lovely to meet you.
2: Thank you, and you. I was in that race with a guy called Christopher Nord, who's now principal of a school in Ashburton. Turns out Christopher Nord was always slightly better at me than the sprints. And this is a shameful admission. I don't like myself for it, but I said to Christopher, if you let me win one race, I'll buy you some Coca-Cola at the end. I didn't have any money, but Grandpa did.
3: Corruption.
4: Oh.
2: It was. I literally said...
3: Like so, Russia in the Olympics.
1: Speedy.
3: Sorry.
1: Speedy. Trauma.
3: Yeah,
1: come
3: trauma,
1: on.
3: Trauma. Yeah.
2: So we shook hands on the deal because I had about 14,000 second place certificates and I just wanted one before I left primary school that said first place on them. This is so true. So I said, Christopher, can you just let me win?
1: Yes.
2: I said it on the side. We shook hands. We had a gentleman's agreement. We took off. And he blew past me and won. And I'm like, what happened? And he said, I couldn't do it.
1: so you tried to cheat.
2: So I tried to cheat. And so I kind of outed myself. Mm. And I've lived with the guilt and the shame and the fear that somebody would find this out. And so can
1: Better
2: I just
1: to
2: say,
1: hear it from you.
2: Can I just say, it's wonderful to off... Oh, the music stopped. It's wonderful to offload that to you guys in a safe environment. So thank you.
1: Yeah. That's beautiful. See, this is it. This is it, isn't it?
3: Yeah. Hey, okay. Mine's super quick if that's okay.
1: Go for it. You know the intro.
3: Christopher/Speedy.
2: Hi, Speedy.
1: Hi, Speedy.
3: And I'm dealing, at the moment, I've only discovered this morning, but I'm dealing with a huge amount of survivor's guilt as I'm the only member of the team that did not wet themselves. at a school athletics day.
1: Bondi might have stayed dry.
4: No, I wet myself.
1: Oh, damn it!
3: And that's been really tough the last 2.5 minutes.
2: Well, there's still time, Speedy.
1: Oh, God.
2: There's still time.
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0: 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Morena, Stefan, for Si and Lana. They're back on the show after the long weekend, and they'll be drawing the winner on Monday when they're back. Someone off to South Australia to wine, dine, and unwind. 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

0: Avicii, Mori FM, Thursday morning. Stefan, Vasai and Lana, they're back after the long Matariki weekend. And keep listening for that chance to get on air, to get your name in the drawer for a free trip to South Australia to wine, dine and unwind. About 5 minutes to go. Turns out School Athletics Day was traumatic for many of us. Poor Caitlin and poor Maddie.
1: Therapy Thursday, and there's so many scenarios to go through. This is what happened on School Sports Day. Great story from Caitlin. Hey, Caitlin, hi.
2: Hi.
1: Now, you just have to introduce yourself to the group.
2: I'm Caitlin.
1: You sound what delighted happened, to Caitlin? Be here, Caitlin.
2: I was doing the relay and my boob popped out of my bra.
1: How old were you, Caitlin?
2: I was probably like 14, 15.
1: Oh, the worst age. That's when you don't want to make a spectacle of yourself. 14. And how far did you have to run with your said appendage out?
2: I think it was on like 100 metres. The next person in front of me. Yeah.
3: Oh, because the relay. Yeah. That is traumatic. I'm sorry that you had to do that. And I suppose that's our bodies are changing at that age. You know, we don't know what we're supposed to be wearing.
1: We don't know, Simon. Well, your parents do though. What were you not wearing as athletic wear that held it all together? I'm sorry. No.
3: I think the outcome's obvious.
1: So, yeah, probably true. So how did you know that it was out?
2: Well, it was very obvious. I'm not small in the department.
1: Oh.
3: Yeah.
1: Well, that's disappointing.
3: Yeah, and the whole crowd saw because it's just the relay. That's the action-packed race at the end. We're so sorry, Caitlin, that happened to you. hey, don't you laugh. You
1: laughing.
3: Haven't had a boob pop out.
1: No, that's true. Did you hand off the baton okay, though? Did that part go well?
2: Yeah.
1: Excellent.
3: Do anything for the team, eh, Caitlin? You're a legend.
1: But I don't like to tell this, Caitlin. Nobody's referring to the baton exchange. It was more the other.
3: know,
1: that's how you'll be remembered
3: that.
1: At your least in school.
3: Next in the therapy session is Maddie. Maddie is in Cambridge. Hi, Maddie.
4: Good morning. How are we?
3: Yeah, good. You take the floor. You say your name and what the trauma is from School Athletics Day.
4: I'm Maddie. From back in year 12, I had a big athletics day. I was pumped. I had 100-meter sprints. And, you know, all my friends were pumping me up. My friends slapped me on the bum, but little did I know that once I finished the race, everyone was laughing at me and pointing at me, and I was like, what's going on? And she had slapped my bum with Nutella on her hand, and it looked like I pooed my pants.
3: Did you go to school with Simon?
1: Oh, man. We're not laughing at you, Nutella Pants. But,
3: are you still friends with that friend, Maddie, by any chance?
4: Oh, yeah. No, yeah, we still are.
3: I think you definitely, you need to take her down with a prank. Thank you
4: for
1: thank you very much for sharing, Maddie.
4: That was good.
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0: Justin Bieber on More FM, 28 past 7, Thursday morning. Steph here filling in for Sian Lana. The Breakfast Club back on Monday.
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2: In South Australia.
0: We want to get you there. We want to get you out of this weather, out of this cold, to the beautiful South Australia, to Wine, Dine and Unwind. 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Hi, Nat.
3: Morning.
0: Morning. How's school holidays going for you, Natalie?
3: Interesting so far. 13-year-old at home, you know, wanting to do things.
0: Yes, yes, and the weather hasn't been playing balls. It's so much harder, eh?
3: It is, yeah.
0: Well, don't forget.
3: It's a bit more difficult.
0: Totally. Well, we've got school holiday pay coming up after 10. Every hour, $100 people could be winning to help you out these school holidays. So just a reminder about that. But while you're here, Nat, you're on air. You are in the draw for the South Australia trip. Good luck.
3: Oh, that would be so amazing.
0: Wouldn't it? Who would you bring with you?
3: I would probably take my older daughter.
0: Beautiful.
3: Oh. She's a bit of a wine drinker, so that'll be
0: stunning.
3: A good mother-daughter bonding time.
0: Yes, it absolutely would. Well, best of luck. The draw being done on Monday when Sian Lana and The Breakfast Club are back. And plenty more chances all day long for you listening. Your name to get in the draw as well. Just get on air and you could be celebrating the simple pleasures in South Australia. Up next, news and sport. It's More FM.
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15: 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At the same time, the average weekly rent jumped to almost 4.5% on last June to $593. And Kiwi rock collective Solar Flare will headline the New Zealand Cider Festival in Nelson in November. 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
15: Morning, Glenn here with the latest at 7.30. Farmers across Kaikoura and North Canterbury are taking stock after massive flood damage. Fed farmers saying it'll be a big clean-up, flooding and slips everywhere, bridges out, fences down, and even sheds have been washed away. People in those areas planning to travel over the long weekend are being urged to plan ahead and maybe make different plans. State Highway 1 south of Kaikoura, the major issue. NZTA's Mark Owen.
2: Take care, take caution. Just be mindful of our crews that are out there working hard to keep these roads open.
15: A heavy rain watch is in place for Kaikoura until 6 tonight. A boil water notice still in place for locals on the Pekita supply. Economists are staying upbeat after the official cash rate was hiked yesterday to 2.5%. ANZ's Sharon Zolner saying the Reserve Bank claims our economy is improving.
9: Much rather see the official cash rate go up because the economy is doing well than because of a horrible cost shock.
15: A new online women's health hub has been launched here to make trusted health information easier to find. Minister Nicola Grigg says it's about providing one clear place to turn to. And data from NZ On Air shows revenue from our video game sector has had a decent rise. Those in the industry stoked. The Game Developers Association saying government funding has really helped the sector grow.
10: Sport.
15: From Sky Sport last night and League's State of Origin. Yeah, a try at the death for Hudson Young. New South Wales beating Queensland 30 points to 12 in Brisbane to seal the series 2-1. Rugby League with Machinery House in a league of their own. In rugby union, our All Blacks side to face Italy in Wellington on Saturday is named at 3.30 this afternoon. A few picking debuts for loose forward Anton Segner and outside back Josh Morby. And it's a day off at the Football World Cup today before the quarterfinals begin. They start 8 a.m. tomorrow. Morocco with a big task, taking on France.
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15: 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Warning, showroom may cause sudden redecorating urges. Fine at times with plenty of cloud. It slowly burns off through the day. Light southerly winds, a high of 14 degrees, down to a chilly one later on tonight. Tomorrow should be sunny all day, just patchy cloud, a high of 12. And looking pretty good Saturday as well.
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0: Si and Lana are back with you on Monday after the long Matariki weekend. Steve filling in this morning and school holiday pay back this morning after 10 o'clock every

0: 660 on Mori FM. Steph filling in for Si and Lana. They're back on Monday. Matariki tomorrow. Got to get through this Thursday before a long weekend ahead of us. How good. But this morning we have plenty of Si and Lana throwback moments for you. Simon here has a bit of a bone to pick with parking buildings.
1: Well, I've got more concerns with the fate of Wilson's than Ophelia right now, because Speedy and I go to the same gym. They've just initiated and put this thing in place where you get 2 hours of free parking at the gym. You drive in, it registers your number plates, you got 2 hours of free parking. When you drive out of the gym, you get an email from Parkmate saying no charge because you're within the 2 hours.
2: Pat on the back, great workout, go and seize the day and live your best life, Simon and Speedy.
1: So, but the slight issue, well, it's not a slight issue, it's a major issue, is it doesn't appear to be working, that people are getting billed when I got an $8.50 bill yesterday saying you've got 10 minutes left of your 2 hours free, and I'm at home having my lunch. The car's in the garage.
3: You didn't walk home? Oh, okay,
1: I'm 45 minutes from the gym. Yeah, exactly.
3: Oh, God,
1: and they
3: really?
1: Said, so send me $8.50 bill for the time and then I checked my internet banking this morning. Now I've got another charge for $22. Because they say I didn't clock out. And I know I clocked out because I drove home in my car past the gate.
3: Isn't
2: the same thing's happened to me. I've been charged twice. Yesterday I got one for about $20 as well. And I have started the process of filing the law. Let's see if the law wins or if Speedy wins. And I have sent off an email to Parkmate.
1: Said Wilson's, but Parkmate. And the other thing is you can't get onto Parkmate unless you give them your credit card.
3: Yeah.
1: So they take the money. That's gone. It's out of my account. $30.
3: Ooh.
1: Now, when it first came in at $8.50, that's where you're in a conundrum. Do you take on Wilson's worldwide parking?
3: But that's where they win, isn't it? When they seem like too much of a faceless organisation that's too mega that you don't want to take it on. But look, I bet you if you went out today and spoke to 10 more people at your gym, they would have all had the same thing happen to them.
1: Exactly. So once you've got 100 people.
2: Exactly.
3: My dad says that. Exactly.
1: 100 people, $8.50. What's that?
2: Yeah, exactly.
3: Don't know.
2: Exactly.
3: A lot. Exactly.
1: Exactly. So there you go. And now we're left halfway to nowhere.
2: Well, I'm not left. I'm left up on the hill like in Braveheart. And I'm going to battle. Who's with me?
1: Great. Speedy's going to bear his bum to the Wilson's car parking people.
3: I'll stand behind you, but not do a lot.
2: That's fine.
3: Okay, sweet.
4: But you hear, of all these dog stories with Wilson's, but nothing ever happens. Like,
1: no.
4: Why is Wilson not put back on the island? With Tom?
2: Yeah.
3: Exactly.
4: Yeah.
2: Exactly.
1: Chrissy.

0: Thank you for your text. Christian says, oh my goodness, good on you for raising it. I used the Payback parking app and forgot to stop it when I left. It kept charging me overnight.
1: Yes, I've had that dreaded notification from the app saying, your parking's been active now for 5 hours. And you go, what? And that's your own fault for not stopping it.
2: I think they're also a bit sneaky here, and I could be wrong, but I think the default in the app, because I know this because I changed it yesterday, is to remind you after about 3 or 4 hours when you're on the casual one. So by then, by and large, like, you're probably long gone. So I've changed that now to be an hour to remind me that if it's still going or not.
0: So help me out then here.
1: Change gyms.
0: Yeah. No, I've just joined up for a year.
1: Won't the gyms start being a bit funny now? Because if all of the patrons of the gym are getting this, like, you're
0: and
1: not going to want
0: to go. Yeah. They must be, because Speedy's not the first person that's told me this. Now it's happened. But the weird thing is, you were getting sent $8.50 charges, even though you'd left. I didn't get them because mine stopped automatically. It sent me, say, you've got no charge, you've been here less than 2 hours. So that's been working for 2 weeks, and now yesterday it's gone funky.
1: Maybe you should have walked to the gym.
2: I'm going to ask them what they're doing about the fact that that's where I'll go. Let's get down in the nitty gritty.
1: Exactly.
2: They'll be like, oh, yeah, exactly. So your number plate recognition doesn't always work. So, Mr. Wilson or Mrs. Wilson, what are you doing about that? Might drop. Ooh. And they'll say, nothing. And now we're going to charge you $30 for the time of getting to us.
0: We don't like your attitude, Mr. Speedy.
1: Yeah.
0: $500. Well, I just think it's an outrage. I'm actually going to name the gym too. I love the gym, Les Mills. So it's not like a small chain. They've got thousands of members. We cannot be the only two suffering this indignity and injustice. Freedom!
3: Yes! Freedom! Freedom!
4: Lost the castle!
1: Exactly!
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6: Steph in for Si and Lana. They're back after the long weekend. And the show this morning is all thanks to Farmers. Their long weekend sale is on now. They've got really great deals store-wide. Next, Si and Lana, a moment from the year that they talked about a lazy competition. And to be honest, it sounds up my alley. It's More FM.

0: It's almost been a whole week since she got married. Taylor Swift here on More FM. Thursday morning, Steph here filling in for Si and Lana, The Breakfast Club, back with you on Monday. But I'm playing plenty of their throwback moments from the year all morning long. And to be honest, this competition that they talked about sounds like something I would want to be a part of.
1: It's a competition for everyone at the moment. And this one, though, this one I reckon I couldn't handle this. It is the laziness world championship.
2: It's very easy for you to say.
1: Yeah, no, I couldn't. Lying down for over 3 days.
2: Jeez.
1: That's what it took. Over 240 people took part in this in China, right? And they all have to lie on mattresses, stay motionless for a certain amount of time.
2: So they can't roll over.
1: Not allowed to sit up. There were times, depending on where you were in the thing, where you could all suddenly roll and move. You know, like you could stay on one side just to prevent bed sores, I imagine.
2: Yeah.
1: And then many wore diapers.
2: Oh, this is a rank competition.
1: By 24 hours in.
2: Sorry.
1: By 24 hours in, 186 of the 240 had dropped out. Right? So that's well over half. The winner was a 23-year-old man who stayed lying down in bed for 33 hours and 35 minutes.
2: What did he win?
1: Actually, that's a great question.
3: A bed?
2: No, you've got to win more than
1: that.
2: A bed.
1: I mean, that's more than your sleeping promo.
2: 30 hours and soiled yourself.
1: Yeah. Yeah. Isn't it shocking? So at the end, though, there were three that just weren't budging, which was the point. But so what they decided to do was make them all lie down with their hands and arms and legs in the air. And then whoever could handle it the longest.
2: Like a dead end.
1: Yeah. Kind of like a sort of a horse that's been tipped over or something.
2: What?
1: And his legs just in the air, and then that was how they crowned this winner.
2: That's a bizarre competition in China.
1: Yep. And so you should see the videos. It's all kind of on this big floor of what looks like a mall, eh, Speedy?
3: Yeah. It's like you were just off to get a soft serve during Black Friday sales, and then all of a sudden there's about 20 people lying doing the dead end.
1: Go get your Porto burger and then.
2: Yeah, we're all different, hardwired differently. Like, never in my wildest imaginings would I go into a competition like that, even for a house.
1: Do you know what I find too is if you're ever sick and
2: house, I
1: would. If you're ever sick and you have to, you know, spend the day in bed, I get sick of it in there.
2: Same.
3: Yeah, a couple of hours is enough. Eh?
1: It's just you just get over it, and it's nice to actually want to go to bed. And if you're in there all day, it's just horrendous. But 33 hours and 35 minutes, I don't think it's a prize good enough for that.
2: Competitions used to be very popular in New Zealand. Back in radio stations did them.
1: Yeah.
2: Where if to win a car, and they'd say, let's get 10 contestants, and the contestant that can leave their hands on the car the longest wins the car.
1: Yeah.
2: I used to feel it was just like playing on people's desperation. I didn't love that.
1: Yeah, and then there's been a few situations overseas with radio stations that have done similar, and people have got quite sick.
2: Yeah.
1: And then there's this whole liability thing, and so people just moved away from it. But that one, I don't imagine there's
2: chili
1: a lot of liability.
2: Eating? Do you remember the chili eating ones? Hottest chili?
1: Yeah.
2: People would be sick.
1: Yeah.
2: This was back in the day. You go, oh, this is great radio.
1: We just wouldn't do it because we had to buy the milk for them. It'd be too expensive.
2: Did they have jammies on?
1: Yes, onesies. It was your idea of a nightmare. Honestly, Simon, don't look at it. The whole place just looks like a
2: wishy.
1: A school camp, but in a mall.
2: Oh.
1: That's what it looks like.
3: No, thanks.
2: No.
1: Happy to not join it. Sigh.

0: model here on More FM, Thursday morning ahead of a beautiful Long Matariki weekend kicking off tomorrow. Steph here filling in for Sian Lana. They're back after the long weekend on Monday. And they will be launching a huge new competition, Murder at More FM Manor, for your chance to win $10,000. And Speedy, you've been working real hard behind the scenes on this comp.
1: Yeah, it's going to be a heap of fun. I'm also excited. Si and Lana don't really know a huge amount about it yet either because they've been away for the last little bit, right?
0: Yeah.
1: So we'll fill them in on Monday about it all, and you too. But a chance for you to win $10,000 by cracking the case.
0: Great. Now, while you're here, the Emmy Awards have just come out. The Pit, 25 nominations.
1: Well
0: golf
1: done.
0: Golf clap. Right on the pit.
1: Bravo.
0: I thought I'd put you on the spot right now. Speedy, you have just won an Emmy Award for Best Actor in The Pit.
1: Wow.
0: God, what an honour. Take it away. Your acceptance speech, please.
1: I'd like to thank everyone that's watched my acclaimed performance in The Pit. It takes a village to get here, but the village was mostly made of me. It's a small village. I am my own tutor and my own mentor. I wouldn't be here without myself. I'd also like to thank the people who have done the catering tonight. Beautiful, beautiful cheese and crackers. Lovely smorgasbord of things. And to everyone who streamed this TV show, which is apparently about 12 billion people at the moment.
0: Well done.
1: Oh, could have done better. Could have done better.
0: You should have thanked yourself more, I think. 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
13: With Flooring Extra Richmond and Mutiweka, adore your floor. Our region was in clean-up mode yesterday following trees downed in Monday's high winds followed by hours of heavy rain. The heaviest rainfall total was in the Upper Lee Valley, which recorded over 112 millimetres. Golden Bay's tally was moderate. And sacked Tasman Rugby Union CEO Steve Mitchell must be put back on the payroll. The Employment Relations Authority has ordered his immediate reinstatement on his salary plus back pay until the conclusion of a personal grievance process.
2: With Bowater Toyota, Nelson, Richmond and Motueka going the extra mile.
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13: Morning, Glenn here with the latest at 8. Mortgage holders have been urged not to panic after the official cash rate was hiked to 2.5% yesterday. ANZ's Sharon Zolner says future moves will make the major difference.
15: The next year or two that matter for the fixed mortgage rates that actually most people have most of their money on. An anxious wait for farmers in Kaikoura, Marlborough and North Canterbury to tally the cost of recent severe weather. Local Fed Farmers spokesperson Bex Green says the true impact isn't clear yet.
16: Still got rain coming down at the moment. We can't really assess the damage just yet. We've still got flooding in paddocks and slips everywhere.
15: A lot of roads in those regions are still impacted by flood damage. NZTA saying State Highway 1 between Marlborough and Canterbury could be down for at least a few days. It has reopened north of Kaikoura. Our local video game sector is stoked with the rapid rise of the industry based on data from NZ On Air. Jo Keane from the Game Developers Association.
17: We are extremely pleased with the government's support. These are the reasons that our industry is growing.
15: A new report into transport costs has found that recent price rises to fuel means some Kiwi households are having to fork out an extra $65 per week on fuel. And Auckland's entire rail network is closed to the public today and through the whole long weekend, so the City Rail Link can be put through a dress rehearsal.
18: Sport.
15: In rugby league, a huge State of Origin series win for New South Wales last night. They thumped Queensland 30 points to 12 in Brisbane to seal the series 2-1. Nathan Cleary named player of the match and the series. And in tennis with Davis Cup Auckland, a British wildcard has made the semi-finals at Wimbledon. World 114 Arthur Ferry beating 9th seed Flavio Caboli in straight sets. He was asked on court how he'll prepare to face 2nd seed Alexander Zverev.
19: I don't know, I've never been in this position before, so...
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15: 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Warning, showroom may cause sudden redecorating urges. Fine at times with plenty of cloud. It slowly burns off through the day. Light southerly winds, a high of 14 degrees, down to a chilly one later on tonight. Tomorrow should be sunny all day, just patchy cloud, a high of 12. And looking pretty good Saturday as well.
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0: Ata marie, morning, Thursday. And Matariki tomorrow, how good. Remember to take your alarm off your phone for tomorrow morning. You don't want that going off at who knows what time. Jeez, no, disaster. Steph here filling in for Sign Lana. One of the highlights is coming up straight after this. Can you sing with your mouth closed? It's Maury Fam.
20: On a lost and lonely highway, paying for my sins. 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

0: Shaboozy and Jelly Roll here on More FM. Thursday morning, Stefan, Fasai and Lana. They're back after the long Matariki weekend on Monday. But I've got plenty of Sai and Lana and the Breakfast Club highlights all morning long for you. And listening to this, geez, this is a very special, unique skill this person has. And I guarantee you're going to want to try it to see if you can do it too.
1: Okay, so I saw, speaking of nightclubs, I saw, I think it was an Irish television clip where a guy has asked all these young kids when they're just about to go into this nightclub, and he's like, hey, so what's your secret talent? And he comes across this girl and all of her friends, and she says this.
2: What's your hidden talent?
3: I can sing with my mouth closed.
2: You can sing with your mouth closed. 100%.
1: Okay, and she, like, what do you mean? Surely not. And even the faces in the background, everyone's like, what? No one can sing
4: with their mouth closed.
1: And then she had a go. I think it was Chapel Roan, Pink Pony Club, and she does it. Her mouth is completely sealed. Listen to this.
5: Pink Pony Club. I'm gonna do my dancing at the Pink Pony Club. Pink Pony Club.
1: The whole crowd just goes nuts. That's like, oh my
4: fantastic.
1: God.
4: And her lips are sealed.
1: She opens them up to get breath, but she doesn't make a noise per se when she does that.
4: So that is ventriloquism. Was it? Ventriloquism.
6: Yeah.
1: It's
4: ventriloquy.
1: We're all a bit nervous to try first.
6: I even think it's a step above ventriloquism bing bangism, because with that, their mouth is actually slightly open. It's just not moving. Whereas this girl, it is sealed shut.
4: Really? So are her lips, it's sealed shut, but do you see her lips moving?
6: Not at all.
1: Hardly. You see the cheeks. You see the cheeks moving. She's clearly managing air in there.
4: May I have another wee listen?
1: Of course you may.
4: Because how does that happen? How's that work?
5: Pink Pony Club. I'm gonna do my dancing at the Pink Pony Club.
4: Because she's enunciating the words, and you can't do that without the movement of your lips.
1: I think it's good ear management inside her mouth.
5: Pink Pony Club.
6: That's because with ventriloquism, it actually sounds like you're saying a proper sentence normally, right?
4: Yeah,
6: without
4: the
6: mouth moving, which means it kind of is. Whereas that sounds like she's screaming into a tunnel.
1: Yeah. There's someone trapped in there.
6: Get her out.
4: Can I have a crack?
1: Please do. Whatever song you want.
4: I'm going to go that one.
1: Great.
4: Okay,
1: sure.
4: So I just want to hear it, and I'm going to go straight into it.
5: Pink Pony Club. I'm going to do my dancing.
4: That wasn't bad.
1: Show me your lips. Show me your lips.
7: Your lips look like a cat's bum. I'm sorry.
4: Pink Pony Club. Oh, it's a Pink Pony Club. Hey, man.
6: Do it again.
4: Hang on. Are you guys
1: No. You're okay. No.
4: Relax. Let me hear you once more.
5: Pink Pony Club. I'm gonna keep on dancing at the Pink Pony Club.
7: You're opening your mouth.
6: Yeah.
4: Was I?
6: There's a lot of lip action there. In a strange sort of Queen's English way.
1: Yes, you look sort of pompous when you did it.
6: Yes, you do.
4: That's the look I was going for.
1: Yes. Thank you for trying. Who's next?
4: Okay, come on. Do you want to hear the song? Are you going last?
1: No, I think I'll just go. Who cares?
4: Go.
1: Because I won't sound like her.
4: Okay. No, sorry.
1: Oh,
4: your cheeks were all puffy.
6: Oh. Gosh, someone let the air out of the balloon at the end there.
4: Yeah, I think you were playing Fluffy Bunny there.
1: Damn it.
4: Speedy, come on. Does he look like the crazy frog?
1: Yes.
4: Wow, your mouth really does do something pretty cool.
1: Yeah, I think yours has turned into a hum. With all due respect, mine wasn't good either.
4: I think I might
6: I won't be taking feedback from you on this one, Lana.
4: I might be nailing this. Okay, Bondi, last to you. Do you want to hear a little bit of the song?
7: Nah, I'm keen.
4: Okay.
7: I think Lana's got you got to get big cheeks.
1: I wasn't even trying that.
4: No, he sounds underwater. He sounds like a chipmunk.
1: He's the best one.
4: Oh, cut it out.
1: He absolutely is the best one. Sure, it's Jonah and the Whale, but you
4: I don't know what he's doing, but it's pretty amazing sound you've got going there.
1: Oh, yeah. Well done. I think you win that, Bondi, fair and square.
7: I'm pretty good at it.
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0: Morena, Steph here, filling in for Sai and Lana. They're back on the show after the long weekend on Monday. And if you've just tuned in, great timing. Fantastic timing from you because you will hear a cue to call in around 10 minutes' time to get on air and get in the draw for a free trip to South Australia. So stick around. 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

0: Kygo and Tina Turner, Mori Femme, Steph here filling in for Si and Lana. They're back on the show after the long weekend. Keep listening for that cue to call. Get on air, get in the drawer to wine, dine and unwind in South Australia. 5 minutes to go. Get your phones ready on 0800 Mori Femme. But plenty of Si and Lana throwback moments throughout the morning, and the team had just tried singing with their mouths shut, like this person that they saw online. And it turns out a big star can do it too.
1: Well, two things. The text machine has spoken, and rather it's shouted, Bondi won.
2: Yes, although he sounded like Donald Duck, apparently he is the best person to sing with his mouth closed, like the girl that was interviewed on Irish television.
1: Crazy.
2: Yeah, I mean, real good hidden talent.
1: So, Bondi, very good. You can shout about that all the way to the bank for the next decade that you can sing with your mouth closed. Now, loads of people have also texted in saying that Jessie J, as you alluded to, on Graham Norton was, so this is Jessie J from a few years ago. Have a listen.
2: That is incredible.
1: And is that with her lips closed?
2: That's with her lips and completely like pursed together. Like there's no little gap for air. Is it something, Speedy, you are in the arts? Is it something that singers do to practice?
3: Well, she said that she taught herself to do it as a child because she used to be going to all these different auditions and stuff, and they'd always say, hey, do you have any other tricks you can do? And she would say, I can talk like I'm stuck in a box. And then that's when she taught herself to do that. And then obviously, bang, bang.
2: She's still got all the frills and crills in there.
3: Yeah.
1: Well, just quickly, round the room, did you have a special gift, either of you guys, when you were little, like growing up in the family
3: I don't
1: concert?
3: Know if we have enough time to go through my list, Simon.
2: Oh, we'll ask your family about that.
1: Exactly.
2: We'll ask the audience.
1: Exactly.
2: Did you hold them hostage and make them watch?
3: Absolutely.
2: Yeah, it doesn't surprise me.
1: Mine was the periodic table, as I've mentioned here before. That was a pretty good go-to.
3: Oh, that's a cool one.
1: Yeah. Oh. We were an academic family, Speedy. First 20 elements of the periodic table was a winner in my family.
2: We used to always do concerts, like we were performing to, you know, crowds of thousands, but no one was ever there.
1: Oh.
2: Yeah. So, anyway.
1: So, is that it?
2: No, I had no talent.
3: Oh,
2: zero.
3: Lana,
2: oh, no, this is not a woe is me. No, it's just this what it is, you know.
1: Philip and I, my brother, we also used to do the elephant at Christmas.
2: Oh, my God. Was there a crowd for that?
1: That was just for the sisters.
2: Right. Lucky them.
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0: Sia, Unstoppable, 28 past 8, Thursday morning. 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
0: Get on here, get in the drawer. Robbie, hi.
3: How you going?
0: I'm good, Robbie. You're on here, you're in the drawer. Best of luck.
3: Fantastic, thank you.
0: You're very welcome. You're very welcome. I want to put more people in this drawer. I feel like I should. We're about to have a long, beautiful weekend ahead of us. Mark, hi.
4: How you doing?
0: You're in the drawer.
4: Brilliant, awesome, thank you.
0: Have your phone ready on Monday when Sian Lana are back, because you would hate to miss that phone call, wouldn't you? Tracy, you're on here.
5: Hi. Yay, hi.
0: You're in the drawer. Best of luck.
5: Thank you so much. That's awesome.
0: You're so welcome. Okay, let's go one more, one more, one more, one more, one more, one more, one more. Okay, hi, Liz.
6: Hi, how are you?
0: Good. You're on here. You're in the drawer.
6: Thank you.
0: All good. Oh, that's fun. I like that. I feel like I've got a lot of power. Should we go one more? Nah. We better not. Better not. More chances all day long, though, so keep listening to More FM and 0800 More FM when you hear those cues to call. News and sport are both next. We'll go one more. Hello, who's this?
7: Yeah, Richard here.
0: Richard, you're in the draw, mate. Good luck.
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13: 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At the same time, the average weekly rent jumped to almost 4.5% on last June to $593. And Kiwi rock collective Solar Flare will headline the New Zealand Cider Festival in Nelson in November. 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
13: Morning, Glenn here with the latest at 8.30. Overseas first, the US-Iran truce seems to be over after the two sides traded new attacks. US President Trump has accused Iran's leaders of violating the ceasefire agreement, and new explosions have been heard in part of the country the US has previously targeted. Back here, Blue Bridge has cancelled a number of Cook Strait ferries today with high swells in the forecast. Inter Islander has warned customers there could be delays, but says cancellations are unlikely. People are still being urged to take extra care on roads around Marlborough and Kaikoura after severe weather. State Highway 1 will be shut south of Kaikoura for days. It's reopened north of there, but care's needed. NZTA's Mark Owen.
14: The areas where there'll be maybe some water on the side of the road. So we just ask people to be really cautious and only travel down there if they need to get into Kaikoura.
13: A big clean-up for farmers across Kaikoura and North Canterbury. Fed Farmers local spokesperson Bex Green.
15: Got substantial flooding everywhere, slips on roads, bridges down, a lot of fencing to repair, pump sheds that have been washed away.
13: An expert at BNZ says yesterday's hike to the official cash rate shouldn't have an immediate impact on homeowners, but it could change things for those on a floating mortgage rate. And solar energy could be a big election issue this year, with both National and Labor announcing policies, something the Electricity Retailers and Generators Association is very happy with.
1: Sport.
13: In tennis, with Davis Cup Auckland, Arthur Ferry has become just the second men's wild card in history to reach the Wimbledon semi-finals. The 23-year-old Brit crushed ninth seed Flavio Cabolli in straight sets. He'll face second seed Alexander Zverev for a place in the final. And in rugby league, New South Wales are this year's State of Origin winners. They've taken the series 2-1 after a big win in Brisbane last night, beating Queensland 30 points to 12.
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13: More FM weather with Hubbers. Warning, showroom may cause sudden redecorating urges. Fine at times with plenty of cloud. It slowly burns off through the day. Light southerly winds, a high of 14 degrees, down to a chilly 1 later on tonight. Tomorrow should be sunny all day, just patchy cloud, a high of 12. And looking pretty good Saturday as well.
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0: More FM. Steph and Fasai and Lana this morning. They're back on the show after the long Matariki weekend. And were you up early enough to spot the stars? The Matariki Star Cluster. Before sunrise, the eastern horizon. That is where we need to look. If the weather's okay in your neck of the woods and there's nothing in the way. More highlights with Sian Lana next.

0: Dragon Bone Man, Mori Fim, Thursday morning ahead of a long Matariki weekend. Matariki tomorrow. Remember to turn your alarms off on your phone. That would be a disaster. If that went off in the morning, this is Steph filling in for Si and Lana. They're back after the long weekend on Monday, but you're hearing plenty of them this morning, highlight after highlight, and this is a real deep dive into stag do's.
1: So a lot of people choose to get married over early January because I suppose the weather's so fantastic and stuff. My nephew, in fact, two of my nephews are getting married early next year. And one of whom, Edward, had a big stag do at the weekend.
2: Yeah, boy.
1: Yeah, yes. Now it's interesting your reaction there, Bondi, because I didn't know whether stag do's were still a big thing.
0: Oh,
1: So these guys had, they went and did, I think it's quite traditional, they had the golf and a few drinks, and then they got into Speedo togs, and one of the, on the rear of the togs, one said groom, one said best man, one said, you know, whatever. And then they went out and they had a big night. And one of my daughters said, stag do's are better than hens do's. And
0: I
1: said, what? And I said, why is that? And they said, oh, stag do's just seemed a lot more fun. And I thought, did you ever go to a stag do, Speed?
3: Yeah, I've actually been to both.
1: Hey?
3: Yeah, what? I went to Lana's hens do, and I've been to
1: a couple of stag do's. There, hens do?
3: No.
1: Oh, really?
4: Nah, man, come on, boy. This is new age. Yeah. Whoever can come.
1: Really?
4: No, my Haidamai, if we were as close as we are now, you would have been there.
3: I kind of like the way that that's going, though. I mean, it's a very traditional thing, the stag and the hens do, but I think most people, you have people in your life of, like, all genders that you want to celebrate with. So it's like, why just be like, no, you can't come because...
1: Well, no, and that's very fair, but I wouldn't have thought, I might be 100% wrong on this, I wouldn't have thought too many stag do's would have women there.
4: No, I don't. I think you're right. I think it probably is indicative of what is done, whereas a female might not enjoy flowering and egging someone up against a power pole.
1: That's it. Yeah. So that's it. What is done on stag do's now? I mean, the old school stag do's were pretty, you know.
4: People got
1: like,
4: stuck in trees and stuff.
1: Not only stuck in trees, there was shenanigans with other women on the stag do.
4: Hey? Yes.
1: Yes. Their so-called best men would set up things and it was like, that isn't funny, is it?
4: Nah, I don't think this is funny anymore, especially when they do it so close to the wedding.
3: Yeah.
4: Because I just feel like all well and good, but there's no one there to regulate.
2: Oh, we shaved your head off. Your hair off.
3: Your head off?
1: That'd be pretty funny. Pretty extreme stag do. Yeah.
5: Halfway through my stag do, we'd done all these activities, and so the Arvo was getting quite on, and we ended up at a second or fourth bar or whatever. I bump into Simon's sister.
4: Huh.
1: Nikki, did you?
5: I get out of the taxi. I'm dressed as... I've got a dress on and what other stuff. And here's Simon's sister. I was like, of all the people to see.
1: So what did you do on your stag do?
5: Everything from bowling to golf to barbecue, beers and paintball and all that sort of stuff.
4: Would you have cared if a female joined? If one of your mates was a genuine question.
5: No.
4: You wouldn't have cared?
5: Because we didn't do any of that traditional stuff from the 70s.

0: It was all kind of fun with your mate sort of stuff.
1: So that's why I wonder if the stag do particularly, and we'll focus on that, has changed. There's a text here from Nikki. She says, my husband on his stag do had to drink Jack Daniels out of a road cone.
2: Mm.
0: Whoa.
3: The whole concept is kind of like, I wonder if stag do's have sort of tamed down a bit because people's perception of marriage has changed. Because you think about like the original idea of it, and it's like, yeah, it's your last night of fun before you get married and your life sucks.
1: That was it.
4: Whereas it's sort of like
1: the mindset was, this is your last night of freedom.
4: Whereas no one said that to the girls at the hens,
3: yeah,
4: do.
3: Yeah, exactly.
1: No, that's so true.
4: We're locked and loaded to a kitchen all of a sudden. And we didn't get to have one last
1: night
4: off.
1: A very good point, though. That was the mindset. It's your last night of freedom, which is such a crazy notion in and of itself.
3: Yeah.
4: Because you're already in a relationship.
1: So, yeah.
4: And all hens do's aren't sewing parties and teacups.
3: No.
4: I went off-roading with like ATVs in Melbourne, and then I was dressed as a KFC bucket. The girls go crazy.
1: You were dressed as a KFC bucket.
4: KFC bucket on the plane. They had to give out the lollies.
3: And then Lana was on the top of a pool table.
4: That's right.
1: Doing what?
3: After doing karaoke.
4: Yeah, why not?
1: Did you jump out of a cake?
4: Not quite.
3: That was pretty rock and roll.
1: That was pretty rock and roll.
5: Hang on, didn't we just do this? That was 11 weeks? Oh, here we go again.
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4: Yep, and for Si and Lana this morning, they're back with you after the long weekend. 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

0: Hayley Bell, Me For Me. More FM, Thursday morning, Matariki tomorrow, and then Sign Lana will be back on the show with you straight after the long weekend. Steph filling in, but loads of their best moments from the year you've been listening to throughout the morning. And this one, who knew that there was such a difference between North Islanders and South Islanders when it comes to ordering on Uber Eats?
1: What do you think? What food, what one meal do you think is the most popular, was the most ordered more than 30,000 times this year in New Zealand?
2: Nando's chicken, because I did 27,000 of those.
1: Not the Nando's chicken, but chicken is involved. But really interesting when you break down the stats of, because it's gone to a whole lot more places around New Zealand this year.
3: So that's good.
1: It's even further more into the regions. They've found that they're two very different busy days for New Zealanders. The South Island had their busiest day in October, whereas the North Island had their busiest day in June.
2: Why is that? Why the differentiation?
1: I can't tell why, but both days in both islands, those days that they mentioned, were bad weather.
2: I note from that Uber report that the North Island are slightly more generous. They tipped on average $2.50 per order,
1: yep,
2: whereas South Island has tipped $2.40.
3: I don't think we tipped at all in New Zealand.
2: I always tip the Uber.
1: No, you can tip the driver. Yeah, yeah. Oh, Bondi doesn't have Uber. Yeah. Or Uber Eats.
2: Have you
1: apps.
2: Never ordered
3: no.
2: Uber?
3: No.
1: That's why he still orders us taxis and we get confused and don't know what to do.
2: You have never in your lifetime ordered Uber
3: no.
2: food?
3: No.
1: Should we do it for him now?
3: I don't see the point.
1: Should I order you something on Uber now?
3: If you want,
1: what
3: if
1: do you feel
3: so,
1: like?
3: You go to the supermarket and you get something from the supermarket.
2: Well, he only eats kale now, Lana.
1: Yeah, true.
2: That's the
1: true.
2: Problem. He's yeah. lost so much weight.
1: Actually, there's nowhere that's selling kale this time of the morning. We're dreaming.
2: Jenny is on the line with us. Hello there, Jenny.
4: Morning, everyone.
1: Morning. You've hit the nail on the head. Why don't you tell New Zealanders what we've had too much of on Uber Eats this year?
4: Well, it's not me because I don't order Uber Eats either, but everybody I know orders butter chicken.
1: Butter chicken and naan bread, everybody.
2: Butter chicken and naan bread was the number one. Well, I'm yes. in there. I'm in that. 50. How many people?
1: Over 30,000 different orders in both the North and South Island. Jango. So it was the consistent number one meal across the country for Uber Eats this year.
2: What's your go-to on Uber, Jen?
1: Doesn't use it.
4: Like I said, I don't order it.
2: Ever.
3: Yeah. Good
2: ever.
3: On you, Jenny, me and you.
2: Have you ever ordered it?
4: No, I don't have an app. Wouldn't know how to. But I live in a country town, so I don't know that they'd order deliver out here anyway.
1: Where are you, Jenny?
4: Oh, well, I suppose it's getting bigger. Pukekohe.
1: Oh, Pukekohe's. You've got a great meat place in Pukekohe. Do you know the one
4: yes,
1: I mean?
4: Do.
1: What's it called? It is delicious. It sounds mean, like barbecue.
4: You're in Blue Ox Bay.
1: That's it.
2: That's
1: Blue
2: it.
1: Ox. We were there. Remember Bondi? It was amazing.
3: Oh, good.
2: Real pleasure. Thanks for
1: Jenny.
2: Calling in, Jenny.
1: Stay away from Uber Eats.
2: By the way, just further than that, and lastly, on the Uber Eats cravings report study that's just been released for the year, somebody ordered in a single order, one person, 51 bananas.
1: That's probably what you and I have both done with the online shopping.
2: 51 bananas?
1: Because sometimes, oh no, that makes no sense though. Sometimes, you know, you think you're getting one banana and you're getting a bunch.
2: Oh yeah,
1: but
2: by
1: then,
2: accident.
1: How do you order 51?
2: No, I think this person was intentional.
1: Don't ask any questions.
2: Very long arms and they're covered in fur.
1: It's that poor driver.
0: Si, Lana, and the Breakfast Club. 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

0: Nelly, More FM, Thursday morning. Matariki tomorrow, 3 days off ahead of us. How good. Steph here, filling in for Si and Lana. They're back on the show Monday after the long weekend. And after the break, I have $120 I want to give you to go towards your internet bill, because Chorus at the moment, if you haven't heard, if you go to their website, chorus.co.nz, they want you to level up your living room and you could win an ultimate home entertainment prize pack. 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
15: Morning, Glenn here with the latest at 9. New data shows hikes to fuel prices mean the average Kiwi household spends an extra $65 a week to cover it. The Public Health Centre's Angela Curl says transport is not just nice to have.
16: For a lot of what we're doing on a day-to-day basis, it's really essential. Getting to work, getting kids to school, so it's not something that we can really cut down on.
15: A new women's health hub has been launched online here to help ease the burden of finding the right care. Minister Nicola Griggs says currently it's a bit of an overwhelming process.
17: Very scattergun. There wasn't one point of truth. That's why we wanted to pull it all together.
15: Farmers hit by severe weather in Kaikoura and surrounding areas are being urged to reach out for help. Local Fed Farmers spokesperson Bex Green says there is support out there.
18: District Council, Civil Defence, Rural Support Trust, we're all there to help. We'll certainly be checking in on them over the next few days.
15: And pop star Justin Bieber has added his name to a mammoth Football World Cup halftime show lineup. He'll join Madonna, Shakira and BTS during the final in New Jersey on the 19th. In sport and talking the Football World Cup, Egypt aren't happy after losing 3-2 to Argentina in the round of 16 yesterday. They were leading 2-0 late in the game. The Egyptian Football Association wants an investigation into what they're calling double standards. Football updates brought to you by Hisense. And in rugby, our All Black side to face Italy in Wellington on Saturday will be named 3:30 today. Commentator Tony Johnson on the DSPN podcast.
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15: 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Warning, showroom may cause sudden redecorating urges. Fine at times with plenty of cloud. It slowly burns off through the day. Light southerly winds, a high of 14 degrees, down to a chilly one later on tonight. Tomorrow should be sunny all day, just patchy cloud, a high of 12. And looking pretty good Saturday as well.
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0: It's Pink Trustful here on More FM. Steph and Poseidon Lana, they're back with you on Monday. And at the moment, if you visit chorus.co.nz, they have ultimate entertainment prize packs that you can set up in your living room and level it up worth over $5,000 they've got to give away. So to celebrate, we want to make the most of it and pay your internet bill this month. I've got $120 to give away right now. Mel, how are you?
1: I'm good, thank you. How are you?
0: Yeah, not too bad. Would you like some help with your internet bill?
1: Yes, I'd like some help with all of my bills, actually.
0: Oh, jeez, yeah, I just need some help, full stop. That's the story of my life. But Mel, well done. $120 thanks to Chorus is all yours. And since you're on air, you're also in the draw to Wine, Dine and Unwind in South Australia. Best of luck.
1: Great. Thank you so much.
0: Very welcome. That winner being drawn on Monday when Sign Lana are back on the show. Here's Green Day.

0: George Ezra here on More FM. Steph and Fasai and Lana, they're back on Monday. And the All Blacks are being announced this afternoon. Coach Dave Rennie, 3:30, will be letting us know who will be playing against Italy. In Wellington at Henry Stadium, kickoff 10 past 5 on Saturday. And the weather looks like it's not going to be raining and it shouldn't be windy. Yes. Lewis Capaldi, it's More FM.
1: We were strangers at the bar. They were playing Wonderwall. I overheard you say you hate this song. 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Came and tapped you on your shoulder. Said, my dear, you're not the only one. Spent the night there at my place. That night became 100 days. And I shared all my deepest secrets with you. Soon enough, well, I found out you're something I can't live without. And every time I close my eyes, I miss you.

0: My name's Sienna Spiro.
1: She's coming to New Zealand in January for the very first time. And she's already made an impression with this song from the soundtrack of The Devil Wears Prada 2. Sienna Spiro, Material Lover.
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0: 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Steph here, filling in for Sian Lana. 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So don't miss that when the team's back on Monday. Coming up next, Ed Sheeran, Jason Derulo and Somva on More FM. 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
15: Glenn here at 10. People in the South Island's Waitaki district are being asked to conserve water and boil it as well. Reservoirs low and water a bit dirtier than usual. Lots of sediment also in Oamaru's supply. National and Labor have now both put out pre-election policies focusing on solar power, something the Electricity Retailers and Generators Association is happy about.
16: Anything that helps more New Zealanders take advantage of our renewable electricity and lower their total energy costs is a good thing.
15: And NZ On Air data shows decent growth for video game developers here who get a tax rebate from the government. The Game Developers Association calling it huge.
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15: And a netball with Kogan Mobile. Positive signs for two injured Silver Ferns with our first clash at the Commonwealth Games in Glasgow on the 25th. Dame Nolene Totua monitoring at Kimiora Poi and Catherine Hall.
18: Been tracking really well, so we're quietly confident.
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19: More FM weather with Hubbers, because carpet shouldn't have to match your drapes. Bit of cloud, but fine today. 14-hour high down to zero tonight. Tomorrow looking good, fine. Southwesters dying out in the morning, a high of 12. Saturday it's fine with a high of 11. Sunday it's fine with a high of 11. And a bit cloudy on Monday.
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It's Maury Fenn with Alicia. A Thursday that is pretty much a Friday. Bring on the weekend, a long weekend for Matariki. And this is your reminder, if you don't have to get up early tomorrow, if you don't want to get up and watch the Matariki Star Cluster before dawn, turn that alarm off. Coming up in 10 minutes, your next chance to win our school holiday pay. Right now, it's Lady Gaga on More.

0: Dasher on More FM. Alicia, happy Thursday morning. Got to keep reminding myself that it is indeed Thursday, not a Friday, but it's pretty much a Friday. The long weekend is just hours away now. Loads happening, especially, you know, if you are sticking around here or going away. 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
0: 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So is that quite easy to entertain, or is it a bit of a struggle?
2: 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My husband's been taking him to work, so that's always a bonus, but he's been loving it.
0: 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Well, $100, you guys can do something special. 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

0: 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Whom! 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
0: Whom! 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

0: It's UB40 on More FM, coming up to 11, the day before our Matariki public holiday, and I love it. I just feel like, personally anyway, this one just feels a lot more special to New Zealand. So tomorrow is a public holiday. It does mean that some places may not be open. I mean, it's no trading restrictions apply. So, you know, cafes, restaurants, shops, they can all open as usual, but they can also close if they wish to. So if you are planning on going somewhere, just maybe double check that they will be open, and you can get charged a surcharge tomorrow. There has to be signage saying that you're going to get charged a surcharge, but say you're going out for lunch at a cafe, expect a surcharge tomorrow, but tomorrow only, no other time over the long weekend.
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0: After 11, another chance to win our school holiday pay. That cuticle's about half an hour away. We've also got brand new Benson Boone and a high school up from Meatloaf coming up in our non-stop. 10. And we're going to start it with Sam Fender and Olivia Dean right after the latest news from Glen on More.
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21: Glenn here at 10. Heavy rain has impacted water in the South Island's Waitaki district. People on the Tokarahi, Awamoko and Oamaru supplies us to conserve water. Lower Waitaki needing to conserve and also boil water first. Flooding, snow and ice is disrupting travel across the South Island. State Highway 8 shut fairly to Twisel and part of 87 closed in Otago. 85 has reopened but with warnings about the conditions. A new government website dedicated to women's health has been launched here. Minister Nicola Grigg saying it's been a long time coming.
22: Enormous amounts of feedback over the years that women find it really hard to find relevant, trusted, factual information.
21: And a hat-shaped macrocarpa that's nearly 180 years old has been crowned New Zealand's Tree of the Year, the bucket trees in Tawa on the outskirts of Wellington. And a rugby league with Machinery House in a league of their own after four attempts, finally a State of Origin series win for Panthers half Nathan Cleary. New South Wales beating Queensland 30-12 in the decider.
23: We're ridden off and we come together as a group, rally around each other, and yeah, I'm just pumped, eh? What a team.
5: Sport with Jenny and Holmes, Nelson Bays, supporting the region's sport for over 26 years.
0: More FM weather with Hubbers, because carpet shouldn't have to match your drapes. Bit of cloud but fine today, 14-hour high down to zero tonight. Tomorrow looking good, fine. Southwest is dying out in the morning, a high of 12. Saturday it's fine with a high of 11. Sunday it's fine with a high of 11 and a bit cloudy on Monday.
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Maury Fenn with Alicia. Football fans are being spoiled for choice with the World Cup at the moment, with like multiple games every day. None today, which is a weird feeling. We're back into it tomorrow, into the quarterfinals, France versus Morocco at 8 a.m. tomorrow. Coming up in 11 minutes, your chance to win our school holiday pay. Right now, it's Teddy Swims.

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1: Lana was going out to her car last week and Katie was helping her into the car. 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When she saw me, she ran and hid.
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0: That is brand new music on More FM. Benson Boone, it's called Time of My Life. And yesterday, he announced some Australian shows. So he's going to Brisbane, Melbourne, Sydney. No New Zealand dates. Come on, Benson. It's like a 3-hour flight. Come on over. Anyway, fingers crossed he announced some further down the line. It is the school holidays at the moment. You're probably well aware. We're almost halfway through them. And we wanted to do our part these school holidays. And our school holiday pay is back every hour between 10 and 5. It does continue over the long weekend as well. But listen out for that Q to quarter win. Thanks to Novus Glass. And they've got local branches nationwide. They'll even handle your insurance claim.
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0: Rebecca, you reckon you could spend $100 on something fun?
2: I definitely could. I'm going to take my kids to a bubble show on the one day off that I'm having with them these holidays.
0: Oh, nice. I love that you've already got it planned. That is so cool. Well, yeah, working and juggling all that with school holidays, it can't be easy. So hopefully $100, that'll help you out. And then after the school holidays, let's get you in the draw to Wine, Dine, Unwind in South Australia. This is a trip for two, so the kids may need to find somewhere to stay. But you're in the draw, okay? Good luck.
2: Thank you so much.
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0: Robbie Williams on More FM. Coming up to midday, he's rumoured to be performing at the Football World Cup final, but also before the end of the year, of course, he's here in New Zealand playing a couple of shows, Auckland and Christchurch in November. 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This is where you say what songs you're loving, what songs you're not liking, what you want to hear more of and what you don't want to hear so much of. 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So if you've got some time now, give it a go. 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
0: After midday, another chance to win our school holiday pay, plus that very catchy song from Ella Langley, and a high school up from the Cranberries in our non-stop. 10. And that's going to start with The Killers right after the latest news on More.
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20: Glenn here at midday. A bleak report warns the repair bill from flooding here is set to skyrocket in the next 50 years. Infrastructure Commission's Graham Campbell says some regions will be worse off.
21: Places like Hawke's Bay, the Bay of Plenty, Manawatu, Whanganui.
20: People in the South Island's Waitaki district have been asked to conserve water. Reservoirs low in water, dirtier than usual. Those on the lower Waitaki supply also urged to boil water